your girl Darlene. And tonight, family, we're just being lighthearted. I want you to call out that friend that you can't sit beside in church, because the two of y'all together need to be separated. It's just like that. I'm going to take a couple more of your calls. That's another one I can't sit beside is Fred Hammond. You can already tell. And then he don't even, it's a feeling. You know, Fred gives off this vibe. Like, if you look at him, he might not smile or nothing, but you know it's funny. And he's laughing on the inside. So don't make him laugh. He's Fred. That's what I'm saying. He's another one. You can't. Nope. 1-877-345-7747. Let's talk about it tonight. Who's that one you can't sit beside in church? Because it's going to be a wrap. You're going to be falling out laughing. And everybody going to be looking at you. And it might go viral. Call your girl on the night.

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0: I get on my knees every night and I just go home and I just praise God and thank Him for all that He's done in my life.
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0: Family, it is the Nightly Spirit, your girl Darlene. I finally got my brother. I finally got him because she'd be gone everywhere. My brother Griff is in the building.
1: Let me tell you something. I'm the only one she still let her call poison because I met her. I met her whole family in Greenville. I met her whole family, and they only call her Poison, and they call her Darlene because people was around. But when I found out why, because Darlene was just she was a thing, man. We would have been best friends. We would have been best friends in high school, you know. And then don't let that BBD song come on ever. If I'm ever around her, if I'm anywhere and she hosting a gospel event, I'm sneaking over to Dwight Stone or whoever, and I'm going to say, play Poison by BBD and watch her whole spirit change.
0: And the crazy thing is my name was Poison before the song ever came out.
1: I know. And let me tell y'all something else. And her family confirmed that. Like, so it wasn't like... It wasn't like BBD changed it. She had already been that. That just made it worse. When the song came out, it was so good. It was over. They already knew. I'm sure they made circles around you and you was getting your dance on. I can see. But anyway, I digress. You know, my wife and I love you and your husband. I love Darlene, that you looked for a man. You didn't even look. You waited like a true queen was supposed to wait. Yes, I say a lot, and I actually say it in my book that we're going to talk about a lot of challenges with queens, with naturally born queens, is they always date the peasants.
0: Mm.
1: And you actually waited
0: for
1: a king.
0: Yes,
1: I did. And then you know how they get mad at the peasants. All the queen and all the women just listened in their car and they need to pull over for a minute. You always date the peasants and then you get mad at them because they peasants and you break up with them. But it's because you're so curious what the peasants doing out there. What the I just want to know. They so different. Like, and then you bring the peasants into the castle, and the first thing they say is, that's the biggest cup I ever seen. Like, and then you be like, stupid peasant.
0: Y'all know this. Get ready to be a good interview right here. It is our brother, Griff. He's got a brand new book. It's called Cats and Puppies. This is not a book about animals. We're going to talk about it 17 minutes.

0: and Willie Moe Jr., y'all are awesome young people. Keep doing it. I don't mind stepping back and letting young people go ahead and do it. It's y'all's time now. And I mean, do it.
1: The Nightly Spirit.

0: It's the Nightly Spirit, your girl Darlene, our brother Griff in the building, author. Listen, we already know you to be the comedian and Marconi Award winning radio host.
1: Right.
0: And Stellar Award winning radio host. All of the awards.
1: Ain't that crazy?
0: Yeah, no, it's so God. But then,
1: ain't God funny, ladies and gentlemen? Here, I have two Stellar Awards, ladies and gentlemen, and they're very heavy, by the way, for the people who don't know. And a Stellar Award is the equivalent to the Gospel Grammy, right? But
0: right.
1: Either one, I can't sing. I can't hold a note, and I got two Stellar Awards. You know how many people who sing in real life ain't got one or a nomination?
0: Amen.
1: And here I got two. And it's only God. You absolutely right. It's only God. So, God, and I've been practicing winning awards with a Murray's grease in my hand, a Murray's grease can, a red Dax wave and groom can, a black sporting waves can. And to have a real Stellar Award is just bananas, Darlene.
0: That is incredible, man. And it's well deserved. You and Erica Campbell and the morning show, Get Up Mornings with Erica Campbell and Griff. Man, listen, God has really been using you guys to get everybody where they need to be every single morning. So just shout out to the two of you guys. And
1: then let me say, and this is going to be a weird interview, y'all, because I interview people for a living and so does she, and we're best friends. And so this is going to be tough. But Darlene was really one of the people. So it was weird when I was on Hot 107.9 with Rashan Ali and
0: yes.
1: Akini the Black Mac and CJ and all mm-hmm. three of the people and Empress Cersei. All four mm-hmm. of those people are doing absolutely wonderful. It yeah. was always people like Darlene who would say, Griff, or they would let me come on their show while I was secular still. And they
0: yeah.
1: would, and they would tell me stuff like, ooh, you, God is changing you. No, he ain't. I'm good. Nah, God, you watch. And
0: amen.
1: So to be able to watch a Darlene McCoy before I got on the radio with Erica Campbell and to be on her show and not as, here go secular comedian Griff. It was just, here go Griff. And Griff, what's it like, you know, doing clean now? What's it like? And you really were very instrumental in showing me how cool gospel radio was. You were.
0: Man. Oh, wow. You thank you, bro. Man, and it has expanded so much just from us being obedient, honestly, to just stay and just do what it is that the Lord is saying.
1: Amen.
0: But listen, family, we could talk about that all day. We got to talk about this. Cats and Puppies. This is not a book about animals. You are an author, and what I love about what you did with this book, and we're going to get into it, family, is you got your mom to do the foreword.
1: Yeah, here it is. Here go Ms. Lenore. This is my mama, y'all.
2: To the people listening to this book, you must know my son, Griff Dwayne, makes me proud, strong, the champion I am. From day one, I fought, ran, hid, maneuvered, moved, strategized, slipped, skipped, prayed, squeezed, hollered, cussed, blacked out, reinvented, got up early, risked, isolated, cried, educated, even tried to join the carnival, organized, regrouped, tried, and tried, till I had exhausted every 15-year-old girl man. I had to be the best mom I could be to a child born out of wedlock. This child would change my whole life. Don't get me wrong, his father did marry me, but that's another story. And changed my life, he did. Not just like my other four children, but I really put everything I was working with into it. Please note, I'm all of 16 going on grown. His father tried to influence his name at the birthing bed. The doctor forewarned me not to name him Junior. Turned out Dwayne was having a brother before he was born. That's why Dwayne, my sisters say I sounded it out, was so precious to me. It was unacceptable a daughter of my mother would get pregnant and survive the shame and ridicule inflicted in the name of love. Well, never mind about that. That's my book. Duane is being the hero I knew he'd be because his life set me free. In my 16-year-old rebellious adolescence, I was going to conquer and wipe out the confusion of my life. And as you read on, you'll see that it becomes Duane's mission to win. Duane is a whole lot of things, but he possesses his mother's vivid imagination, fairy tale faith, and it has made us live happily ever after. Never would I have thought my life would have shaped his life into the man, the father, the husband, the brother, the uncle we have come to know as Griff. Head to the sky. Get your star. There's one with your name on it. Much love and honor, Lenore Elizabeth Jenkins, Mama.
0: Man, that's incredible. Man. And I want to go into it just a little bit more. Family, cats and puppies. This ain't a book about animals. A brilliant perspective and a brilliant look at life, you know, being raised by a young mom. That's so many. That's so many of us. We're going to come back with more of this with our brother Griff right here on the Nightly Spirit.

0: 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Working on the farm, my heart kept skipping a beat. 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
9: This is Tanisha. What I love about gospel music is it connects me closer to Christ. And that's why I love the Nightly Spirit with my girl Darlene.

0: It's the Nightly Spirit, your girl Darlene. And family, I got this Vintage Vault, this word for you, and this family prayer coming up that I hope blesses your heart, soul, and mind.
1: 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I always used to pray. 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But I said, if you give me one more chance at life and music, I promise you, I'm going to shout you out, and I'm going to testify, and we're going to have a little church up in there.

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1: You know, when I think about it, I started in the church as a little girl, 7 years old, and my grandmother used to take me to church back in Tulsa, Oklahoma, and I used to sing for the Lord, and I used to sing in the adult choir, and I loved the Lord with all my heart. By the time I was 9 years old, I was gung-ho, and my grandmother even said to me one day, she said, "You know, baby, God's going to use you one day." And I didn't know what she meant. But I knew I liked the sound of God using me. By the time I was 11 years old, my mother and father and my five brothers and my little sister, we moved from Tulsa to California. My dad's job has transferred him out here. And by the time I was 12 years old, I found myself in the nightclubs in Los Angeles. My mom and dad used to go to the clubs on the weekends. They didn't know the Lord Jesus. And grandma wasn't around anymore, so we just quit going to church. I was in the nightclubs at 12 years old, and that was the worst place and the last place I needed to be. But I had a praying grandmother. By the time I was 13 years old, I had recorded my first single and began to open up for people like Stevie Wonder and Aretha Franklin, B.B. King, and Bill Cosby. And I remember opening up for him one time, and things began to happen. Hallelujah. Things began to happen all around me. The devil had a trap set. He was going to set me up, because see, I liked it. I liked the money. I was making a lot of money, and I liked the glamour, and I liked the applause, because that said, "I love you." We all want to be loved. Hallelujah. I didn't know that Jesus loved me. I didn't know it then. When I was 16 years old, I had had a baby out of wedlock. And by the time I was 17 years old, I left home and joined the cast of Hair. And I began to travel all across the country. I was making more money than my mom and dad put together by then, and things were looking pretty good. Then I was introduced to marijuana. Devil had a trap set. Next thing I know, it was pills. Pills to get up in the morning and pills to go to bed at night. Then it was the alcohol, and then I became very promiscuous and ran around with a lot of people I had no business being with. And one day I was introduced to cocaine, and I know that all drugs are a spirit, but this cocaine became my best friend. And I began to hang out with the devil, and I did everything that I was big and bad enough to do. And I'm not glorifying him, I'm just letting him know that I don't belong to you. Hallelujah. I've been set free. Hallelujah. Glory to God. I went on for about 12 years of my life, and I traveled with people, and I worked with Chaka Khan and Rufus, and I worked with Captain and Tennille and all the people in the studios, and I was good at my job, and I was quick, and I could demand double, triple scale, and I went to work, and I was high every day. The devil was trying to kill me, but I had a praying grandmother, never turned her back on me. Hallelujah. One time when I was in Houston, Texas, I met a man there, and I was getting ready to go on the road with Chaka Khan, and there was a group going on the road with us, Heatwave, and they had a man working with them, and he was doing their lights, and I didn't know this, but I met him on the road, and he was a nice guy, and you never would know it to look at him, but he was also, not only was a light director, but he was a cocaine dealer. See, the devil knows how to really do it. So we began to be friends and we began to date. And I began to get all the cocaine I wanted for free. How many of you know it wasn't for free? But we came home, me and this young man, and we began to live together. And he was still selling drugs, and I began to make drops for him. I was dropping off cocaine and making a lot of foolish turns in my life. And my life began to do this spiral, downward spiral. I was going to hell. One night as I was getting loaded, I began to pass out. And my head hit the wall, boom! And I began to slide down the wall. And as I came to, all of my bodily fluids were doing their own thing and I was dying. But I had a praying grandmother. And I knew enough to call on the name of Jesus. Hallelujah. It wasn't a couple of days later that I was watching Christian television. And grandma tells me she was laying on her face during this time and she had been fasting for 2 weeks and just calling on the name of Jesus. Save my granddaughter. Save my granddaughter, Jesus. I watched Christian TV one night and it was as if God himself said, that's enough. And he rebuked the devil from me long enough for me to make an intelligent decision. And I said, Jesus, I know you're real. If you'll just take all of this away from me, take all of the drugs, take them away, I'm tired. And I want you to know that instantly I was set free. Instantly I was delivered. Hallelujah. Glory. Hallelujah. Hallelujah. This was on a Friday night. And I want you to know that not only did God save and deliver me and set me free, but he saved that drug dealer, and he's my husband tonight, James Bailey.

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1: I love God. You love God? What's wrong with you? 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
1: Put those hands together all across the building tonight. 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
1: 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And don't forget, this is the day of the week that we do that Friday fitness mix.
0: Indeed. And of course, an opportunity for you to shout out your church.
1: Mm-hmm.
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0: Yeah, next time on the Willie Mo Jr. Show, be humble. 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

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As always, that's why we're here, to play the music that you can live by, a theme to your life. Music

for you. And thank you for tuning in. I want you to call somebody else and let them tune in and receive the blessing as well. Because today we've got our Friday Funnies. We've got my brother Marcus Wiley, who I haven't seen in a long time. But he is going to deliver the goods today. And we've got our personal note. We've got our praise break. Yeah, we got it. Praise break on the way. We've got the greatest music in the world just for you. The best for the blessed. And this Friday, man, as we come to the end of this month. When you hear from me again, we will be in the month of June. But today marks my mother's birthday. My mother would have been 93 today, but she's enjoying her birthday in heaven. So happy birthday to you, Frances, my mama. God bless you and to every one of you, the blessings of the Lord. Call somebody up and let them know the new Donnie McClurkin Show.

0: the one and only Mariah Carey with Jesus I Do. And before that, you heard Lucinda Moore with I Hear You. Now it's time for our flashback song of the day.
1: What we're going to do right here is go back.
0: And I'm going to take you back 27 years ago to the year 1999. We gonna party like it's 1999. Uh-oh, that's not a gospel song. But you know what I mean. 1999. And in the year 1999, the beloved R&B singer Tamaya and NBA star Grant Hill tied the knot in Michigan. And in the year 1999, this song became a classic. It's Mississippi Mass Choir with They Got the Word. Hit that thing.

0: That was Zach Williams in One Accord with Hosanna. Before that, you heard the Mississippi Mass Choir with They Got the Word. And I want you to know that I got the word too. It's in my belly. Glory to God. Hidden in my heart to all that you sin against God. I sound like a preacher. Because I am. Listen, I've got to take a break. But when we come back, we've got a lot of great music for you and Friday Funny. So don't go anywhere. We'll be back with more of the new Donnie McClurkin Show right after this.
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back to the new Donnie McClurkin Show. Now, I promised you that there would be some Friday funnies, and it's coming up. But right now, here's Jermaine Dolly with the song, Never Forget.

0: That Was Never Forget by Jermaine Dolly. And now it's time for our dose of medicine. That's right. It's time to get your laugh on. The Bible says a merry heart does good like a medicine. So get ready for your prescription, because it's on the table right now. Here's our Friday Funnies with Marcus Wiley. Hit it, Marcus.
1: We are living in a generation that's good at having and horrible at holding. We good at having. The world teach having. You just got an iPhone. Saw a commercial for the iPhone 73. And now you looking at your phone. Look, this old phone here. This is giving me so much fun. This don't even work. You just do what it want to do. You just start talking bad about the phone. Because you got to have it. You just got a brand new vehicle. Just got it. Found out they got a new model with one new feature. You know, this one right here got seat warmers in the back. You don't even sit back there. But you gotta have it. Yeah. To have and hold.
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0: That was Israel Houghton with How Awesome Is Our God. And now, I've got to take a break real quickly, but I'm getting you ready. I'm trying to set you up for the praise break that's on the horizon. Good gugamugga. As soon as we come back, we're going to give you something to dance about. More of the new Donnie McClurkin Show to go right after this.
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Today's break, DJ T-Storm is set up and ready to go. He's put this thing together just right, and it's going to cause you to, well, if you're driving, pull over to the side. Because it's going to cause you to get your dance on, going to cause you to sing. It's going to lift your spirits. It's time for our praise break with DJ T-Storm. Now it's time to get our praise going. Hit it, T-Storm, with our praise break.

seamlessly, man. That was a wonderful praise break by DJ T-Storm. Shout out to my boy. And speaking of shout outs, you know what time it is. You know what time it is. It's time for our shout outs. And if you want to leave a shout out to everybody that listens to this show to hear around the world, give us a call at 1-888-420-7710. That's 1-888-420-7710. Remember to give your name, where you're calling from, and who you're giving that wonderful shout out to. Make it passionate. Make it great. Make it sound something like this. Shout that thing out, y'all.

0: from Baltimore, Maryland, and I just want to thank God for doing what he's doing, because it's not easy in this thing called life. I just keep praising God and your show for inspiration. Thank you.
1: Well, Sister Wimbush, thank you, my dear. Thank you, darling, for calling. Thank you for supporting us. And I thank God that this music blesses you. Honey, life is going to always light. But you've got abundant life that overrides all of the vicissitudes and hard times in this life. Keep your head up. Keep your faith strong, darling. And keep listening to the show. God bless you. Now, who's next? Shout that thing out.
2: I just want to shout out everybody, my loving family. My mother, she is my heart and my joy. She does everything for me. My partner, you are the best. And everyone, I hope y'all have a safe, blessed, and happy weekend.
1: Well, I hope you do too, man that has no name. You didn't give your name, man. What's wrong? But I appreciate your shout out, man, and you keep on listening. Bless God for your mother, and bless you for loving your mother so greatly. Keep that love going, man, and keep listening to the show. God bless you. Now, who's next? Shout that thing out.
3: Pastor Dad McClurkin. My name is Lyman Brown, and I'm calling in for prayer for me and myself, my two daughters, my family, that we'll come together as one, and bless my daughter that's in prison. And bless the church I just joined, Lynn Haven Prison, Haven Baptist Church. Bless the pastor, first lady, and all in the ministry, and in the mighty name of Jesus.
1: Well, Brother Lyman, I praise God for you, man. I praise God for you.

0: Now, who's next? Shout that thing out.
1: I want to shout myself out. My cancer is shrinking. Sherry Hawkins, Willenboro, New Jersey.

0: keep your faith strong in God. The diagnosis may be severe, but God is so much greater than that. And I can join my faith with you, dear. I can join my faith with you, Sherry. Keep on going in Jesus' name. And if any of you have a shout out that you want to leave here to inspire the listeners, give us a telephone call. Leave your shout by calling 1-888-420-7710. Now, I've got to take a break, but when we come back, I'm going to have an inspirational message just for you.
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1: Hi, this is Donnie McClurkin, and I've got an inspirational message just for you. In the book of 1 Thessalonians, the 5th chapter, it tells you this. It says, rejoice evermore, pray without ceasing. And then it says, in everything give thanks, for this is the will of God in Christ Jesus concerning you. Now that doesn't mean to thank Him for everything, but it means that no matter what situation you find yourself in, thank Him, praise Him. Bring Him down into the situation by giving Him praise. Whatever the struggle is, invite Jesus in by praising Him. I know that it's natural to cry and it's natural to feel the pain, but it's supernatural when you can praise God despite all the things that you're going through. When you've grown up and matured in God so strongly that your problem will never take away your praise, that no matter how severe the situation, you still have a praise on the inside. So always acknowledge God. Praise Him. He's got your life in His hands, and He's not finished yet. No matter what your problem, situation, struggle, trial, praise Him in it and watch what He does. Put a praise on it.

0: That was Tasha Cobbs Leonard with the song Put a Praise on It. Good God Almighty. That'll get you going. You gotta put a praise on it. And not just a praise, give him the praise. He deserves all of it. And right now, I've gotta go, y'all. But I thank you for being with me all week long. It's been a blessing. I'll see you in June. I'll see you on June 1st. That's just next week. But until the next edition of the new Donnie McClurkin Show, have a wonderful Sabbath. Enjoy God and walk in the favor of God. I'll see you next week by the grace of God. Bye-bye.
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3: 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Ride and Chill has been rescheduled to Saturday, June 6th from 11 to 4 at Harrison Park in Charles City. 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
6: Let us pause for a minute to pray. Oh dear God, we come to you today filled with gratitude, inspiration, and hope. We have been touched and encouraged by the physical manifestation of your awesome and unlimited power. Countless numbers of us were personally blessed to witness 28 monks whose beliefs require them to live a life of poverty, chastity, and obedience to God. We watched as they walked 2,300 miles from Texas to D.C., many of them barefooted, petitioning God to grant their prayer for peace. Some of us walked with them, prayed with them, and joined them in their prayer for peace. Once again, as was in the case with Jesus, who also walked this earth barefooted, sharing love and advocating peace for all, we are reminded that by faith, God can empower us to accomplish that which may seem impossible or improbable. Faith is a most powerful weapon. Hallelujah and amen.
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0: Wake up is Get Up Mornings with Eric and Campbell on this Friday. You see, I'm here already. I'm with it. I'm about that cowbell life. It's Friday.
1: I see it. Come on, cowbells on a Friday.
0: And it's the St. Jude cowbell, so it's even more special. How about that? Cheryl, we got a lot going on today. It's going to be a great day. Thank y'all for listening to us all week, man. Let me tell you that 2026 is here, and we are officially in primary season. Make sure your voice is heard. 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Not happy with the current state of affairs? Do something about it. 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Urban One thanks you for registering and is committed to keeping you informed. 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Sponsored by Urban One. And Cheryl, since we're talking about voting and politics, can you please start us off with a prayer on this Friday?
1: Absolutely. Lord, we honor you today. We thank you so much for this opportunity. Again, we take it not for granted, but we thank you, Father, for giving us the opportunity to share, to give somebody laughter, to give somebody hope, to give somebody encouragement, and more importantly, to point right back to you. So God, we ask now that you use us this morning to do all the things that you would desire us to do. We thank you for all of the features, all of the people, everybody in the Get Up Church.

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6: 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There was a wreck delaying traffic on 64 West before New Kent, Providence Forge, exit 214. They finally got everything on the shoulder. There's also a breakdown on I-95 northbound at Hermitage Road, exit 78. I'm Jack Hammer on Praise 104.7, Richmond's Inspiration Station, home of Get Up Mornings with Erica Campbell.
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3: Yes, it is time for the Faith Walk of the Day, good people. And listen, there is a song that I love. It's On Christ the Solid Rock I Stand. You know how it starts. My hope is built on nothing less than Jesus' blood and righteousness. I dare not trust the sweetest frame, but wholly lean, completely lean on Jesus' name. On Christ the Solid Rock I Stand. The Hawkins did a version of that I absolutely loved. And I didn't know what it meant when I was younger, but I understand what it means. It means this beautiful expectation that I have all in Christ. A sureness, a steadfastness, an anchoring in my soul in his resurrection and in the fact that I believe and know that he is coming back. If my hope is not in Christ and it's in other things, it is easy to be devastated and overwhelmed by the state of this world. And yes, things do break your heart and they do sometimes even break down your ability to believe. But I want your hope to be in Christ. That's what's going to make it all matter. Living with Jesus when all of this is said and done. So a lot of times we lose our hope and expectation because maybe we didn't get married or a marriage didn't last or lost a loved one or even lost a parent, and you lose your hope. All hope is lost. I don't ever want all hope to be lost. Yes, there are some things we expect down here, but my ultimate hope is in Jesus Christ, in his ability to give me the victory, in his ability to redeem me the way that he did. He redeemed our life from destruction. My hope is in that. It is not in what I do. It's not in who I know. It's not in what I have. It is in Jesus the Christ. I want you to have hope in Jesus, strength in Jesus, faith in Jesus, trust in Jesus, in the person of Jesus Christ, rather than placing it in any and every other thing that just might and probably will let you down. Because when you put your hope in Jesus Christ, you know that your eyes stay upward, your eyes move forward. Yes, I can be disappointed by life, but my hope is in Jesus Christ. And that's where I hope yours is this morning. If it's not, it's never too late to put your hope in Jesus. Lord, forgive me for putting it in other things and in other people. Forgive me for being so remorseful over my childhood. I never could enjoy my adulthood. Lord, I repent. I put that where it is and I keep my eyes on you because you've always got something better for me. And so my hope is in you. And I hope yours is too. That's the Faith Walk of the Day, good people. Now it's birthday shout out time. 877-242-2426. That's 877-242-2426. It's Get Up Mornings, y'all. Birthday shout out time. Get up.
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6: Yo. Honey brown, brown birthdays, honey brown. Honey brown, brown birthdays, honey brown. Remember that from
7: Bubbling Brown Sugar?
6: Yeah.
7: We are dating ourselves. That is crazy.
6: Honey brown, brown birthdays. That's what I was trying to do. Man, whose birthday? Who's on the phone?
8: Good morning. This is Philip Frazier calling from the nation's capital on this faithful Friday. My birthday shout-outs are for the following. A co-worker of mine at the Dorothy Height Elementary School in Washington, D.C., Miss Sana Kafafi, is celebrating her birthday today. A beloved brother in the Lord, Deacon Jerome McNair from my church, Tennessee Baptist Church, is celebrating his birthday. And a sister, a wife of my brother, beloved Natasha Clover, is celebrating her birthday today. Happy birthday, one and all. God loves you, and so do I.
9: Oh, happy day. Good morning, everybody. This is Bonita Barringer calling from Huntersville, North Carolina. And if you're celebrating your birthday on Sunday, May 31st, you'll be celebrating with my nurse, Tanika Henderson, my cousin, Norwood Reed, and my niece, who's turning 7, Naomi Smith. I love y'all, but God loves you more. And everybody have a blessed day and a blessed weekend.
10: I'm Evora from Maryland, and I want to wish my heavenly sister a birthday in the late 29th. Her name is Joyce Jackson.
11: Good morning, Erica and crew. Happy 10th birthday. My name is Marlo, and I'm calling from Charlotte, North Carolina. I want to send out a great, great big shout-out to my daughter, Miracle Wim, who will be turning 21 on Sunday. I'm so proud of her. I want her to keep running to Jesus. I love you. I love you, darling. Happy 21st birthday. Smooches. Happy birthday. I love you.
12: A great horizon. My name is Shirley Prince. I'm from Washington, D.C. I'd like to give out a great birthday shout-out to Dana Prince Robertson. Happy birthday, Dana. God bless you and continue to do the things you do. I love you, and I love Get Up Church. God bless you. Thanks for letting me share.
13: Oh, I finally got in something. My name is Ann Mitchell. My birthday is today. And my shout out is to myself and I. Thank you.
14: Good morning and praise the Lord, everybody. This is Robin Lloyd from Stafford, Virginia. And I want to wish my son-in-law, Eric Dietrich, a very happy belated birthday on May 7th. My wonderful brother-in-law, Desmond Drummond, and my sister-in-law, Kathy Taylor, a happy birthday on May the 18th. I'd love to wish myself a happy birthday on May 22nd. And I want to wish my brother from another mother, Greg O'Daniel, a happy birthday. Today is his birthday. And may this year be the most blessed year he's ever had. And a happy anniversary to the Get Up Church.
15: Good morning. My name is Denise. I'm calling from Newnan, Georgia. I would like to shout out my grandkids for a belated birthday. I had twin boys whose birthday was the 25th, Nicholas and Micah Spike, and my granddaughter whose birthday was the 27th, and her name is Kelsey Alexander. Grand loves you. Have a great day. God bless.
16: Praise the Lord, and good morning, Get Up Family. This is Sheila calling from Suitland, Maryland. I'd like to wish my son, Daniel, a heavenly happy birthday. He died at age 7, and I know you are rejoicing in heaven. Well, we are rejoicing down here, wishing you was here so that we can celebrate with you. But we're celebrating in the spirit. We love you, and we miss you so very much. And I want to wish Sieta, my church daughter, a happy birthday today. Happy birthday, Sieta. Have a wonderful day and enjoy your birthday. To God be the glory. Praise the Lord. Thank you and have a blessed and wonderful day.
6: I got to shout some people out, Cheryl. Got to say happy birthday to my girl, Keisha Fitzgerald in Chicago. Francesca Lucero in Atlanta. Raider Nation says to your whole family, my cousin Jesse McGuire, and then tomorrow, Sean Gunter, my great friend from D.C., Rebecca Richardson, Pastor Rebecca in New Jersey, and who? Oh, and comedian Todd Rex, also from D.C.
7: All right, you heard the birthdays. I don't have any specific ones right now. But
6: shocker.
7: I know. Happy birthday to everybody who has a birthday today on Get Up Mornings with Erica Campbell.
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5: 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And one, they're still working to clear up on 64 West before New Kent, Providence Forge, exit 214. 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
8: All right, 11 minutes after the hour, it's Fresh Word Friday, y'all. We pulled an excerpt from a sermon that Priscilla Shire did. It's called My House Shall Be Called a House of Prayer. I can't wait to share that. Also, we've got an Erica-ism coming up this hour. And, of course, Griff's Joys and Concerns. Some great music, too, right, Griff?
27: Yeah, PMJ, Pastor Mike Jr., Maverick City, and Ricky Diller. But right now, here's my guy, Fred Hammond, with Love Never Fails on.

0: fightingspirit.org.
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8: Traffic is brought to you by Mothers Against Drunk Driving. There is a wreck clearing up on Randolph Street at Dance. A wreck still on the way on I-95 northbound at Chester Hopewell, exit 61, and a breakdown on Nash Road at Ironbridge Road. 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
8: 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And then we're at 11:45 at our newest location in Verona. That campus is jumping, and I'm telling you, we're seeing people come to the Lord every single week at all of the campuses. But all of our campuses are just phenomenal for you to come visit. 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We have a curriculum for youth. The youth are learning about God, learning about Christ every single Sunday, and they're growing strong in the Lord. So listen, we have so many things that's going on in our church. You know, we support 35,000 youth every single year, 71 organizations. You heard me right. 71 organizations. 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We got something for everybody. 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
4: Well, saints of the Most High God, we're coming to you live from the Get Up Church of our Lord, Baptocostal, non-denominational, denominational, AME, CME, ENG, LOMNOP, Apostolic Church of God in Christ. All right, Brother Griff, let the Lord use you, sir.
5: Thank you. Thank you, substitute Pastor Neural.
4: I like that. Thank you. You're welcome.
5: Let me shout out my girl Keisa Fitzgerald, Francesca Lucero, Raider Nation, and my cousin Jesse McGuire. And tomorrow is my homeboy Sean Gunter's birthday out of D.C. But first, giving honor to God who's ahead of my life, I'd like to say I'm glad to be in the house of the Lord one more time, Elder Neural.
4: Uh-huh.
5: Because he brought me from a mighty, mighty long way. Brother Sean, I could have been dead, sleeping in a grave, but God is good.
4: All the time.
5: And all the time.
4: God is good.
5: Yes, yes, yes. My man Sean is driving them big 18-wheelers. Appreciate you, my guy. But listen, I'm here to tell y'all something very joyful. Tomorrow, I'm going to be hanging out with Jacalyn Carr, David and Tamla Mann, J.J. Harrison, Kiara Keir Kelly, Donald Lawrence, and Sheryl Jackson. How about that? How sweet the sound in Washington, D.C. It is going to be at the Anthem. It's at 7:30 tomorrow. Right now, if you go online, you can get a 30% discount if you put HSTS30, which is just How Sweet the Sound, abbreviated, and 30% off. HSTS30. But then this is what you need to be excited about. The choirs, the singers, the dancers, the poetry, and I can't, okay, so me and Nate have been talking about some things. I can't even reveal what else is going to happen, but it is going to, some people are going to get blessed in the audience. You definitely want to be there. It's going to be life-changing. That's all I'm going to say. And then I get to kick it with Sheryl. Come on now. If I get to kick it with you, y'all know how me and Sheryl act in the morning, at night, dressed up.
4: Right.
5: Stop playing. Look, at the Anthem, showing up with all these other gospel singers, it's going to be a whole thing. Now, somebody in their car right now saying, Griff, give us that discount one more time. HSTS30. It's just How Sweet the Sound 30, HSTS30, and put that in and get 30% off. Somebody else is saying, wait a minute, did J.J. Harrison let his beard go white? Yes, he did.
6: You get the same.
5: All
6: too.
5: Right. Now, let me tell you something. Now, me and JJ got the same face. How about that? But if you like me and you excited about How Sweet the Sound, then you screaming, ADR! Shout out to Nate and his team and his wife, yeah, and Sherry Thompson. Man, I'm geeked about it. And he got us staying in a nice hotel.
4: Man. Thank you for trusting Radio 1, too. Like, trusting us to promote this for you. Like, everybody that does these big events, they don't have to invest. And so we thank
5: That's
4: you
5: right.
4: for trusting us with that. Yeah.
5: Mm-hmm. You're awesome, Pastor Nate.
4: Awesome. Awesome. I can't wait for it. Joys and Concerns. Come on, Griff. Can't
5: I'll
4: wait
5: see
4: for
5: you
4: to
5: tomorrow,
4: come.
5: Lady.
4: Yeah, absolutely. All right.
5: And probably Ursula. If I'm going to see you, then it's probably for sure going to be Ursula or Dwight.
4: Yeah. Kayla. Kayla's coming this time.
5: Oh, good. Okay, good.
4: Time, my baby girl. All right, guys. That's Joys and Concerns. I'll Get Up Mornings with Erica Campbell.
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11: 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Couple wrecks are clearing up. I-95 northbound at Chester Hopewell, exit 61, and Randolph Street at Dance. I'm Jack Hammer on Praise 104.7, Richmond's inspiration station, home of Get Up Mornings with Erica Campbell.
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4: Get Up Mornings with Erica Campbell. Y'all, we're so excited about being here. 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
4: All right, we're taking you back to 2006. Ty Tribbett is celebrating 20 years of Victory Live, the album. So, of course, we go get started with Victory on Get Up Mornings with Erica Campbell.
26: Let's go!

We're inside the Vintage Vault. That's Ty Tribbett with Victory. Now, here's another one from that same record. Man, this thing is classic. It's Bless the Lord on Get Up Mornings with Erica Campbell.

0: From the Vintage Vault, that's Ty Tribbett and G.A. with Bless the Lord. Back in 1996, Griff Ty Tribbett. Did you know his name was Thomas?
1: I did not know, and I love it. I'm a sir when I see you, sir.
0: He created GA, or Greater Anointing, his choir, and it consisted of associated family members, friends who created these songs, and they were phenomenal. Ty Tribbett took the role of compositions, songwriting, arranging, and choir directing, and with elements of him singing and directing the choreography. Later that year, the group won McDonald's Gospel Choir Competition in 1997, and then they went on to the regional and national awards of the Wrigley Gospel Choir Competition. And GA, man, the rest is history. They became a phenom. The first record was produced by one of the producers of the Roots, and it was all them. But this record, Victory, is when Ty's creativity came into play, and it was history. 20 years, though, I remember being in the audience. I remember him coming out. I remember everybody being excited about this music, and whoo, I know you know Ty, so jump on in, bro.
1: Well, you know, I love talking to Algebra. Me and Algebra Blissett were in a movie, and she said that, well, and Ty confirmed it too, but Ty was her first band, and she said when they were rehearsing, she would just sit and watch them go bananas, like just making stuff up. And but it was Micah Morgan. What up, Micah? Micah Morgan said, Griff, I know you just coming to Christ, and I, you know, but you gotta listen to this guy, Ty Tribbett. And it changed my life. It was really the Fresh album that she hit me to. Okay. But then once I knew, I was like, oh, I gotta hear more. So then the Victory Live was just, that was easy. That was very easy. And then Ty's dope and humble, and you think Kirk Franklin, I saw, we were in Texas one time, and Kirk Franklin and Ty Tribbett were on the show. I don't know how moved the next day trying. Yeah, it was a jump-a-thon. That's what it was.
0: I am very proud. He's already sold out MGM National Harbor for Juneteenth is when he's actually re-recording the Victory album with orchestra and all the things. So I needed to make the Vintage Vault today, Ty Tribbett, and just wanted to celebrate him.
1: Because you can't go
0: today. No, I can't.
1: Because you're going to be reunion. With your family reunion. That's why you got to show him love right now.
0: But I'm real excited about it. Ty Tribbett's the Vintage Vault on Get Up Mornings with Erica Campbell.
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10: 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Hull Street Road northbound at Old Hundred Road, Commerce Road at Maury Street, and Randolph Street at Dance. 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
13: Rich is good, wealthy is better. 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
3: 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Cheryl, what are we talking about today?
4: You know what it is. It's the church check-in.
3: Bam, bam, bam, bam.
4: Yes, and let me tell you something.
3: I think I got one for real.
4: Oh, great.
3: There you go.
4: Fancy. Fancy. All right, I love the church check-in. Folk are listening, and it really does work. Just on last Sunday, the sister and her daughter came by and said, I heard it on Get Up Mornings. I listened to Griff, Erica, Cheryl, and I wanted to come because I was like, that's right around the corner from my house. And she said, I will be back. And honey, let me tell you, we did have a tambourine-a-thon again.
3: Good.
4: It was Pentecost Sunday, so you know we shout to people real good on Sunday. So thank you, thank you, thank you to all who stopped by and who listened. So once again, Get Up Mornings, the church check-in. My church is Capitol Temple Church of God in Christ, Hyattsville, Maryland, right there, 3105 Hubbard Road. Come on by and join us. We'd love to have you. Griff?
3: You already know I want you to come out to New Mercies Christian Church where the pastor is Jesse Kearney III, and we got a lady who reminds me all the time. She was like, Griff, you remember me? And I think about it. Because sometimes I tell when people say, do you remember me? I said, man, I remember my kids' names and some Bible verses. And then sometimes I look at my own children and call them their brother or sister name. So, right. No, I really don't. But I did remember this lady. She said, remember a couple years ago, I said, I'm looking for a church. And I said, oh, you still here? Good. Come on, girl. Be in New Mercies. We love new members all the time. And we'll baptize you real good. How about that?
4: I love it. All right. We got to shout out Cali Worship Center. And I can't
3: all
4: wait
3: day.
4: To go back to L.A. so I can experience their Sunday celebration. But if you're
3: you
4: in L.A.
3: You didn't send one picture of the Cali Worship 25th. I know you was...
4: I
3: know it was different
4: too.
3: Because those pictures was for People magazine and
4: yeah,
3: you know
4: we
3: saying?
4: Couldn't
3: how
4: release
3: arrogant.
4: Them right away, but I got them. I'll send you some. I promise.
3: I know you do. I was waiting for the low ones on the low, and
4: but
3: I
4: go,
3: still ain't
4: you know
3: get
4: what?
3: Them.
4: Go to getuperica.com because we got some of the professional photos that was taken on the page. So make sure you
3: oh,
4: go
3: good.
4: To the website.
3: Oh, yeah. Okay.
4: All right.
3: Okay, good.
4: Church check-in. Back to that. 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
5: It's time now for the Church Check-In. 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
6: Tia, calling from Pontiac, Michigan. I'm shouting out GTA, Great Gospel, Simple Apostolic, in Troy, Michigan, 6363, Illinois. Akemi Brown, Bishop Akemi Brown, Troy, Michigan. Come out and see us.
7: Yes, sir. Great morning. My name is Kevin Madison, Minister Kevin Madison. Shouting out my church, Household of Faith, Family Worship Church International. Pastor Antoine M. Barrier, co-pastor, First Lady Dale Barrier, 9300 Ogden Service Road in the east, 2074 Paxton Street on the west bank, and we are on fire. We are excited about what God is doing. He whom the Son says free is free indeed. You're free to run, jump, dance, and we welcome you to come and worship whenever you're in town. Thank you so much, Erica. Thank you so much, Griff. Thank you so much, Cheryl, for this opportunity. We bless you. We love you in Jesus' name. Thank you.
8: Great morning. My name is Diane. Shouting out my church, Pleasant Valley Missionary Baptist Church, 5919 Morrison Road. Pastor Dr. Reginald Vinador, Senior, First Lady April Vinador. We would love to see you in the valley. Come join us. Thank you.
9: Yeah, my name is Kevin Jones. I'm from Columbus, Atlanta, and I'm shouting out my word church at this road with Pastor.
10: My name is Deborah Mormon. I'm calling from Clinton, Maryland. 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
12: Good morning. I am Minister Joy Harrison. I'm calling from Covington, Louisiana, and my church is the Rose Hill Missionary Baptist Church, 20105 Arthur Road, Covington, Louisiana. My pastor is Joseph Renee Bell and Lady Kiana Bell. We have services at 11 a.m. June 12th. We have our women's conference. Y'all are welcome to come out. It begins at 6 o'clock on June 12th through the 14th. That 14th is our women's day. Thank you, and I love you guys, and you guys are doing an amazing job. Have a blessed day.
13: This is Ella Vicky Dawes. I'm Pastor Apostle Spell, Lady Sabrina Spell at Restoration Worship Center in Tupelo, Mississippi.
5: Oh, that was amazing. I love Church Check-In. Thank y'all so much. Thank you so much. It's great hearing from the Get Up Church. Right, Griff?
14: Absolutely. Y'all better, let me tell you something. People come up to me all the time and say, now, I never called in, but I'm a proud member of the Get Up Church. I was like, come on, proud member. We need merch. We got to get some. All
5: maybe
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14: 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By then for sure, y'all.
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0: There's a new wreck on 3 Chopped Road at Carey Street Road, and a couple of other wrecks still on the way. Broad Street at North Adams, Williamsburg Avenue at Nicholson, Charter Colony Parkway at Midlothian Turnpike, and Hall Street Road northbound at Brad McNair Parkway. 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
8: From Dr. Timothy Sloan. I'm excited about that. Also this hour, Cheryl will have trending topics. And Joy Taylor has the play of the day. Tell them the music this hour, Cheryl.
9: Yep, coming up this hour, John P. Key, Jason Nelson, Canton Jones, and here's Ty Trippett with his latest, Holy You, on Get Up Mornings with Erica Campbell.

0: 1963.
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Praise 104.7 is Sheila Bell the Bell hanging out with you today on this Friday, May 29th, sunny and pleasant. Today's highs near 80 degrees as we take a look at what's happening. Started with at least five people have died and dozens were hospitalized this morning after a bus crash on Interstate 95 in Stafford County. The crash, which involved a charter bus and six vehicles, happened near mile marker 146, just 2 miles away from the Quantico exit. Virginia overpaid unemployed workers by more than $470 million over a four-year period, yet it's only recovered a small fraction of those incorrect payments. Also, majority of the artists who were announced to perform on the upcoming Great American State Fair and President Trump's push for a major American birthday bash are dropping out, including Morris Day, who says, it's a no for me. Also, Young MC and the Commodores, and the list is growing as artists are saying they do not want to be a part of that celebration. A lot to get to, a lot more to pray about. Join us in prayer in about 15 minutes right here on Praise, your inspiration station. I'm Sheila Bell, the Bell. Good morning.

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0: Hey, good morning. 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Sheila Bell, the Bell with you. On this Friday, May 29th, sunny and beautiful. Today's highs right around 82, 83 degrees. Hope that you're out and about and doing your thing and trusting God every step of the way. We thank God for being so good to us and waking us up a brand new day and thanking God that we got through last night and that last night was not our last night. To God be all the glory for all the things that He continues to do in our life. And I'm praying for you today that you pay attention to what God is doing in your life. Pay attention to the little things, the big things, those unexpected situations that happens in your life and how you handle it. How you handle it. Or are you asking God for direction and how to handle it? How we're spending our time and what we're doing throughout our day. Is it what God has allowed us to do? God has ordained us to do? Are we walking in the footsteps that God has put in front of us? Or are we continuing to walk in the same steps that we have been walking in, making no progress and wondering why we're making no progress? If you keep doing the same thing, you'll continue to get the same results. Until you start to understand to do things different. Until you start to understand what you're doing is either what God has ordained for you to do, or you're doing what self wants to do. Until you understand where you need to be, and how you need to be taking care of your temple versus following flesh. Until you get centered with God. Until. That's when things will start coming together and making sense. Life is already hard. It's difficult. It's challenging. But when you put God in the equation and follow after Him, while you may still have a few bumps and lumps along the way, things will be a little bit easier. I promise you that. Versus trying to do everything on your own and you keep wondering why you keep coming up short. How come this is happening? Why is it that that's happening? Where are you with God? What is your relationship like with God? Are you talking to God? Do you wake up talking to God, thanking Him, or do you grab the phone? What are you doing? How are you living? Look around at your situation and how you're living. Look at how you talk to people. Look at how you treat people. Look at how you keep your word and how you don't keep your word and how you're consistent and how you don't show up and where you should show up. Look at these things. God is looking at it all. And then we wonder why we are in the situations that we're in. Where are you in spending time with God? Reading the word, praying, talking to God, building that relationship versus all the other things that we're doing. Understand what your priorities are and how it can affect your life. Either you're trusting God or either you're not. Either you really believe in God or either you don't. Either you're saying that you're with God or either you're not. And it will dictate how you're living. Get your life on point with Christ. It'll make a difference. My word for today. Something you want to share, hit me up. 804-345-9993. 804-345-9993. You're hanging out with the Bell.
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7: May we please pause for a minute of prayer, because when prayers become a habit, blessings become a daily occurrence. A prayer of gratitude can be as simple as saying or thinking, "Thank you, God. I love you and I praise your holy name." Prayers can be both spoken and thought and are really best when that occurs at the same time, because the essence of prayer is the feeling that is generated, whether it's physical or mental. Just think for a moment about how good it makes you feel when someone expresses their gratitude to you. That feeling of warmth that is indescribably pleasurable. It just outright makes you happy, regardless of what your mood was before that feeling of joy permeated your very being. Now multiply that feeling of joy by billions, as throughout the world and in countless different languages, we offer up our gratitude to God. Thank you, God. We love you and we praise your holy name. Amen and hallelujah.
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0: Hey, good morning. 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Sheila Bell with you on this Friday, May 29th. Sunshine pleasant. Today's highs, 80 degrees. Right now, though, in the headlines, at least five people have died. Dozens were hospitalized this morning after a bus crashed on Interstate 95 in Stafford. The crash, which involved a charter bus and six vehicles, happened near mile marker 146, just 2 miles away from exit 148. Virginia overpaid unemployed workers by more than $470 million over a four-year period, yet it's only recovered a small fraction of those incorrect payments per a state audit. Also, a majority of artists who were announced as performers for what's being billed as a Great American State Fair amid Donald Trump's push for a major American birthday bash this summer, looks like many are dropping out, saying that's a no, including Morris Day of Morris Day and the Times, also Young MC, the Commodores, and the list is growing. Also, a Blue Origin new Glenn rocket experienced an anomaly during a ground test known as the Hot Fire yesterday, and video captured from the Cape Canaveral Space Force Station in Florida showed that the rocket exploded on its launch pad. Jeff Bezos, Blue Origin founder, said that personnel who were there were all accounted for. Meanwhile, Donald Trump's racist policies of welcoming white South Africans while excluding refugees from other countries is back in the spotlight after his administration raised its refugee ceiling to bring in more white people. Facts. Trump increased the refugee admission ceiling by 10,000 for this year to allow more white South Africans to come into the country. Wow. Also, the Donald Trump administration is moving to put Donald Trump's face on a brand new bill of U.S. currency. The Treasury Secretary unveiled a draft design for a proposed $250 bill during a White House press briefing. Yes, but under current law, no living president can appear on U.S. currency. Also, further west, the Knox County School District in Tennessee has reversed its ban on Pulitzer Prize-winning novel, Roots. Knox County superintendent wrote in a memo that access to Roots, the saga of an American family, would be reinstated immediately. And as much as the public may want it, Idris Elba is shutting down the James Bond conversation, saying he will not be the next actor to play 007 in the upcoming reboot. As he stated, "My name's not getting thrown out. No way." 53-year-old actor said that they're going younger, and I wish them all the luck in the world. I can't wait. It's going to be amazing. Keep it locked. More to come. Birthday shout-outs coming up at the top of the hour. And we're going to take a look at who's doing what with my friend Griff right here on Praise Inspiration Station. I'm Sheila Bell, the Bell.
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8: This is the Daily Play with Joy Taylor. We have a Game 7. Can't wait. Victor Wembanyama and the Spurs absolutely dismantled the Oklahoma City Thunder 118-91 in Game 6. So they have extended the Western Conference Finals to a winner-take-all finale this Saturday. After his coach publicly challenged him to be a little more aggressive following Game 5, which he needed to be, Wemby responded by blowing the roof off of the Frostbank Center in the first 90 seconds, and they really didn't look back. They also shut down Shai Gilgeous-Alexander. He was completely locked down, finishing with just 15 points before being benched for the entire fourth quarter. So we get what everyone wanted, a Game 7 winner-take-all to see who will be facing the New York Knicks in the NBA Finals. 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

Hey, what's up, everyone? Sheila Belt the Bell with you on this Friday, May 29th. So ready for the weekend! Sunshine, beautiful temps. Today's high is near 80 degrees. Stopping by also to say happy birthday to everyone who's celebrating birthday today. Kissing me, Henry. What's up, sis? Happy birthday. Also to CeCe Parker, Edward Fox, Eric Boysaw, Lamont Cheatham. Happy birthday. Also celebrating a birthday today, Mel B, who turns 51. Latoya Jackson, 70. Rebe Jackson, 76. And also remembering John F. Kennedy. But if today is your day, you make sure that you celebrate it. Make some great memories. And from all of us here at Praise 104.7, happy birthday. Coming up, and who's doing what? We're going to stop to talk with our good friend Griff, Grifferiffit, and all the cool things that he's doing, including releasing a brand new book and how God is blessing him. When we come back right here on Praise, your inspiration station. On the way, hold on, help is on the way. I'm Sheila Bell, the Bell.

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1: 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There is no knowledge of God. There is no revelation of God. There is no declaration of God apart from Jesus.
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2: 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Tell them, be blessed. 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

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You might be hurting.

0: is also one of the co-hosts of the nationally syndicated radio shows Get Up Mornings with Erica Campbell. But we love him. Also recently inducted into the Gospel Music Hall of Fame, and he's hanging out with us today. My brother, my brother, my brother.
1: Let me tell you something. 804, y'all so lucky to have this lady. She is a national treasure, protector at all costs. How are you, my dear?
0: After all of that love, I'm doing pretty good. Excited to talk to you always, and always excited about the good things that you're doing. I heard about the big boys.
1: Life, let me tell you something. It's a great season when you think about what God says about your latter years. You know what I mean? Mm-hmm. I've been doing comedy today for 31 years, a month, a week, and a couple days. And who wouldn't want it to be where I am right now when you 33 or when you 30 or when you 27, you know what I'm saying? But I'm going to be 55 this year, and I'm having more fun in my 50s, she, than I have my whole life. Like, more fun, more money, more intention. Like, it is a great time, and that's why I'm calling you, because I wrote a book in 2012 called Cats and Puppies. This is not a book about animals, and I'll explain that in a minute. But then, the book is a love story to my mom. It's a book for moms raising sons from the perspective of a son raised by a 16-year-old mother. And it's funny, it's serious, it's emotional, but then it's funny again. But I wrote the book, and I kind of like, okay, I'm an author now. I made myself an expert at this thing. But then, in the last year and a half, I've been writing my mom's movie. And I'm like, oh, man, I've been writing the movie, the animation, the series, the Broadway play. And I'm like, man, I just need something that I can, you know, kind of pull. And I was like, I wrote a book.
0: But how did you come up with the title, Cats and Puppies?
1: I really kind of stole it from Dr. John Gray. Said men are from Mars, women are from Venus. And I had a veterinarian homeboy who told me if a cat had kittens and a dog had puppies within the same couple hours, if anything happened to that dog, that cat could take care of the puppies as its own. But then I start thinking, but when the puppy grows up and turns into a dog, all the cat can do is tell it things it saw dogs do. So I'm using that analogy throughout the book. And you know, I think it comes a point in every man's life when he's a boy that he realizes his mom is a girl. Like, you know, when you're a kid, you like, my mom is this big giant thing and this, but then you like, wait a minute. And the book is not just for moms, it's because I have men that come up to me who say, man, I remember how old I was when I realized my mom was a girl. And it's just I'm really proud of it, Sheila. I really am.
0: You were talking about this season of your life and how God is just blessing. But as you have gotten to this season, there's been also a transition in how you are communicating with God.
1: Well, you know, without crying in the middle of this mall, he kept his promise. He kept his promise to me. I don't even keep my promise to him sometimes. People be like, I swear to God. And we don't even, like, he kept his promise. He didn't have, it's 8 billion people. But he kept his promise to me that he told me that I heard him say when I was 10 or 9 that I'm going to tell, when you grow up, I got you. Your kids will never see all the generational curses in your family break with you. And he kept his promise. So to be walking in God's promise, that's a shout right there, Sheila.
0: When did you feel it, though?
1: You know, here I am, this secular comedian who is about to join the church, and I'm already hearing God say you need to find a church home. So April 13th, 2003, I get baptized by Pastor Jesse Kearney III at New Mercy's Christian Church, which we celebrate 25 years next year. But he baptizes me in 2004. I have the worst year ever, and I'm like, what about the water? What about what y'all was talking about? I just water is white for no reason, saying ain't he good? And what I realized was God put you through a desert because he knows you can handle it and come out on the other side. After that worst year in my life, 04 and 05, I got Radio 1, Hot 107.9, Ryan Cameron left. And then from there, I just started transitioning from secular to queen. And then I got on a One Love gospel cruise. And here go all these artists who I've been listening to on my recent walk. Fred Hammond. I used to listen to Commission as a kid, you know, but on my recent walk, I know Yolanda Adams. I know CeCe Winans and BB, and now I'm meeting them, and they love me just like God said they would. And real friends and people like you, Sheila. Like, I mean, come on, you know me a long time. Like, I've changed because I'm around one of the greatest gospel singers ever, and not only is she humble, but that lady loves her some Jesus. You understand me? Erica Campbell does not take one day off from loving the Lord, and that is contagious.
0: What advice do you give young people, single people, living in this world today? Because you were in a season of singleness before you got married.
1: You know what I did? I was very intentional about being single. I wanted to be single, but at the same time, I wanted to love myself hard. I dated myself. I went to the movies by myself. I went to restaurants by myself. I learned that when I love me, then love comes like a magnet towards me. And for the single people out there, you have to say out loud, because I started saying out loud, because I was dating everybody and dating and dating. I was like, I'm not a boyfriend. I'm a husband. I'm a family dude. And when you make that decision, that's what you want to be. I'm not a girlfriend. I'm not a date. I'm a wife. When you say that and you mean that and you stand on it, only thing that can come to you is husband.
0: I love your words of wisdom. I guess we just have to remind our sisters and our brothers to wait on love and stop chasing lust, because there's truly a difference.
1: When we
0: think about your book, Cats and Puppies, and this is not about animals, right? Tell us what people can expect when they open up that first page and breeze through that book.
1: Well, here's the thing. I wrote the book in 2012. So if you go to 2trillion.com, the number 2, the word trillion.com, you can order the book, the paperback. You can order the audio book, or you can order the double CD. I know a lot of people, my mother's 72, and she's not very fond of QR codes and downloading. And so I made it easy and made a double CD. But the first thing you're going to hear when you get the audio book is you're going to hear my mother do a foreword with this music that's going to give you chills, and it's going to just remind you immediately of your mom. Once I make that connection with the listener, it's over. The rest is the rest.
0: I'm loving this. Where can people get the book? Where can people keep up with you? Because you've got a lot going on from here, from Atlanta to South Africa. Tell us how people can stay connected.
1: I can be reached everywhere at the number 2, the word trillion. You can go to 2trillion.com to download the book, or get the book, or buy the book, or the double CD. Or if you were at Amazon and you got Audible, just the book is free if you already have an account. So wherever you download books from, go there. But please, get the audio book. If you need to have the book, that's fine. But I need you to hear this new that we did in 2026.
0: That's so cool. Y'all give it up for my brother, Griff, the man. 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

0: 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I'm Sheila Bell, the Bell, hanging out with you today. It is Friday, May 29th, sunny and beautiful. Today's high is right around 80 degrees. Hope that you're having an amazing day. Right now, though, we do have a fun segment that's called Did You Know? Got some humdingers for you today. Starting with, did you know that Louis Armstrong spent his adult life celebrating the wrong birthday? He actually thought he was born on July 4th. But it was actually August 4th, 1901. Did you know nearly 60% of the U.S. population lives within 600 miles of Ohio? Did you know that the dark side of the moon is actually turquoise in color? Did you know that Donald Trump is spending $5 million of taxpayers' money to gold-plate horse statues in Washington while slashing Social Security for millions of Americans, cutting health care for the poor, and gutting food assistance for hungry families? Did you know that psychology research suggests that your potential happiness is determined by genetics, 50%, circumstances like sex, ethnicity, income, education, geographic, 10%, and intentional activity like behavioral choices, thinking, patterns, 40%. Did you know that Donald Trump's policy of welcoming white South Americans while excluding refugees from other countries is moving forward? Did you know that several artists have publicly dropped out of a 250th birthday party on the lawn, the Freedom 250 Great American State Fair events, including Morris Day, who says, that's a no for me, as well as the Commodores, as well as Young MC and Martina McBride. However, Vanilla Ice is still set to perform, as well as Flo Rida. How about that? Our segment that's called Did You Know? Keep it locked. More to come, including Lunch and Learn coming up at the top of the hour. We're going to take a look at a lot of activities that's going on from Washington, D.C., to what's going to be going on with the Stella Awards. When we come back right here on Praise, your inspiration station. I'm Sheila Bell, the Bell.
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0: Praise 104.7. I'm Sheila Bell the Bell, hanging out with you today on this Friday, May 29th. Sunny and beautiful. Today's highs about 80 degrees. We got a lot that's going on. And on Fridays, we like to catch up to date on some of the happenings. But starting with us right here at Praise 104.7, we are so excited to announce that we are being nominated for Radio Station of the Year. That's right. 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I'm Sheila Bell, the Bell.
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0: Hey, Praise 104.7, Sheila Bell the Bell hanging out with you today. Rago Quinn, Joyful Noise is called I Told the Storm. We're also taking a look at some of the activities that's happening this week, and there's a big event that's happening up the road up in Washington, D.C. It's How Sweet the Sound, America's number one gospel competition, and it's taking place on tomorrow night, May 30th, at the Anthem on Wharf Street in D.C. And among the special guests who will be performing, as well as the judges, Mr. J.J. Harrison, Kiara Shear, Jacqueline Carr, Donald Lawrence, Tamala Mann, David Mann, and also, Griff will be on the ticket. So looking forward to seeing everybody. And again, that's taking place tomorrow in our nation's capital, Saturday, May 30th at 7:30 p.m. at the Anthem, Southwest Washington, D.C. And it's going to be an amazing time when we see people competing in the categories of community choirs, HBCU choirs, soloists, dance, spoken word, a full spectrum celebration of creativity, heritage, and cultural expression. So get ready, get ready, get ready. It is going to be amazing. Keep it locked. More to come right here on Praise 104.7, your inspiration station. I'm Sheila Bell, the Bell.
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0: Hey, Praise 104.7, Sheila Bell the Bell, hanging out with you today. Fred Hammond, no weapon formed against you shall prosper. Hey, we got a lot that's going on. We're also in the middle of Lunch and Learn and just making sure everybody's aware of all the upcoming events that we have going on, reminding everyone also to stop by the StellaAwards.com and cast your vote. 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Reminding everyone also about how sweet the sound that's going down up in Washington, D.C. tomorrow night at the Anthem in Southwest Washington, D.C. And also be sure to put on your calendar the 16th Annual Gospel Music Fest with the Bell, taking place Sunday, July the 12th at Dogwood Dell at 5 p.m. with Mervyn Mayo will be in the house. Ernest Pugh, Cora Harvey Armstrong. We've got two other special guests that we will be announcing next week, so hold on to your hats because it's going to be mighty, mighty, mighty in the name of Jesus. So get ready, get ready, get ready. Keep it locked. More to come. We're in these streets coming up at the top of the hour. I'm Sheila Bell, the Bell.
1: Hey family, Willie Mo Jr. here.
2: And your boy D Stone.
1: Friday is all about friends and family.
2: Yeah, we consider you to be both. And don't forget, this is the day of the week that we do that Friday fitness mix.
1: Indeed. And of course, an opportunity for you to shout out your church.
2: Mm-hmm.
1: Last week, somebody got way too deep with their words talking about their pastor.
2: Yeah, don't use adjectives you've never used before on Friday.
1: Yeah, next time on the Willie Mo Jr. show, be humble. Flat out.
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1: Here you go again, making a way for me. Even when I was too blind to see.

own. Hey, Praise 104.7, Sheila Bell the Bell, hanging out with you today. Hey, look, we're in these streets taking a look and listening to what people are talking about. And it's quite a bit, starting at our nation's capital, with several artists publicly now dropping out at that 250th birthday party on the lawn. The Freedom 250, Great American State Fair event, they're pulling out. Morris Day, the Commodores, Young MC, Martina McBride, saying that's a no for me as being a part of this Great American State Fair amid Donald Trump's push for the major American birthday party. But

Security services for millions of Americans, cutting health care for the poor, and gutting food assistance for the hungry. He's actually pushing to spend $5 million to put 23.75 gold on 4 horse statues near the Lincoln Memorial. And people are saying this is where our money is going. And we've got people who are hurting and trying to put gas in the car, keeping a roof over their head and food on the table. 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

0: Hey, Praise 104.7. Sheila Bell the Bell hanging out with you today. We are in these streets taking a look at what's happening right now, which takes us to CarMax. It's been open for a few weeks now, and developers are still moving forward, and this time with their next phase of the Diamond District, as the next phase will include a massive apartment complex near the ballpark. Construction is also set to start next month, and the complex will include nearly 280 units, a 450-spot parking garage, and 4,000 square feet for shops and restaurant. The Diamond District about to get changed up again, but this time with the new building, new residents, new parking, new everything. The Diamond District. Keep your eye on it. Keep it locked right here on Praise Your Inspiration Station. I'm Sheila Bell.
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for grace. I need somebody to prophesy with your body language. Just say, what you say? God is leaning in my direction. 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I said he's.

0: Hey, Praise 104.7, Sheila Bell the Bell, hanging out with you today. Hope that you're having an amazing day. Look, in these streets, just a bit west of here, looks like the Knox County School District in Tennessee has reversed its ban on the Pulitzer Prize-winning novel Roots. Knox County School Superintendent wrote in a memo that access to Roots, the saga of an American family, would be reinstated effective immediately, weeks after the news of its removal gained national attention. And again, this goes to so many books about our history involving our black brothers and sisters and slavery that were taken off of the school shelves so these young brothers and sisters who are in school won't even read about it, won't even know about it, unless they go to another resource. And someone... and then that someone made it a bit more of just someone else hearing about this news, and it started to gain national attention how this school actually took the book Roots off of their school library shelves, but how they have decided to put it back on the shelves immediately. And prayerfully, they will allow the students to know that it's there so they can read it and read a little bit about history. Keep it locked, more to come. Bell Bible Trivia coming up at the top of the hour. I'm Sheila Bell, the Bell.
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raise up your hands. 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

0: Don't stop, don't stop, don't stop. 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

Hey, Praise 104.7, Sheila Bell the Bell, hanging out with you today. It is Friday, May the 29th. Beautiful day, sunshine, temps right around 80 degrees, and just excited about God's goodness. We've got so much that's coming up. We've got Juneteenth that's coming up. Tomorrow night is all about How Sweet the Sound. We've got Juneteenth celebrations coming up at Virginia Union University on June the 20th.

0: Hey, Praise 104.7. Sheila Bell the Bell hanging out with you today. Hope that you're having an amazing day. Pressing through this Friday. It is May the 29th with sunshine, blue sky. Today's highs right around 80 degrees. And I'm not sure where you are, but we just want to make sure we all are going to end this day by making sure we're on one accord with our Heavenly Father. As the Word says, no one comes to the Father but by me. So to make sure that you are where you need to be, just repeat after me. Heavenly Father, I come to you in the name of Jesus. I confess that I have sinned and fallen short of your glory. I am sorry for my sins and ask for your forgiveness. I believe that Jesus is your son, that he died on the cross for my sins, and that he rose again. I now receive him as my personal savior. I surrender my life to you and ask for your Holy Spirit to guide me. In the strong name of Jesus Christ, we do pray. Amen. Congratulations. Welcome to the kingdom. And whatever you do today will determine your tomorrow. So be ready for the return of the Lord Jesus Christ. And let's make sure that we're walking in the footsteps that God has put in front of us. The prayer of salvation. That's a good way to end the week. I'm Sheila Bell the Bell. Keep it locked right here on Praise Inspiration Station.
1: 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And I'm going to be there tonight on the hottest inspirational broadcast in the nation, The Nightly Spirit.
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0: Hey, Prince 104.7, Sheila Bell the Bell. Bishop Jason Nelson is called Shifting the Atmosphere. Praying for each and every one of you that you're having an amazing day. It has been an amazing day, and we thank God for all the conversations that we have had, those who have called in. And again, reminding everyone, we've got a busy weekend. If you're looking for something different to do, there's still a few more seats available for the upcoming House Week, the Sound, that's going to be taking place on tomorrow in Washington, D.C. It's America's number one gospel competition, and everyone from J.J. Harrison, Kiara Sheard, to Kayla Carr, Donna Lawrence, Tamala Mann, David Mann, Griff, myself will all be in the building, and we are looking forward to seeing you. It's How Sweet the Sound, America's number one gospel competition, returning to our nation's capital at 7:30 p.m. at the Anthem on Wharf Street in Southwest D.C. So if you're driving into D.C. from here and heading on up there, before you drive all the way, even past the mall, you've gone too far, because Southwest D.C., right when you come across the bridge, 14th Street Bridge, and you're going to get off on probably one of the first or second exits. The wharf is right over in that area over by the water, and it's a really nice place to hang out. But enjoy yourselves, be safe, be vigilant, do the speed limit, get off of your cell phones, use your signal lights, all right, and make sure that you give yourselves plenty of time. Don't run late. You're rushing, and now you're trying to get other people to rush because you ran late, all right? Do your due diligence to do what you're supposed to do, but take care of yourselves, and whatever space that you're in, represent the kingdom. Represent our Heavenly Father, Jesus Christ, all right? All right, it's been a good day. If you missed out on anything else, stop by our website, praiserichmond.com. We got you covered. You can also hang out directly with me on my social media pages at The Bell Report, T-H-E-B-E-L-L-E Report, or you can also stop by TikTok at The Bell, T-H-E-B-E-L-L-E 92, The Bell 92. We can pull up, talk about it, pray about it, let God lead us every step of the way, but we will get it done. By the way, I got so tickled, had a couple folks hit me up on on TikTok, and they were fake accounts. How do you know a fake account? When you got a brother who shows up with all of a sudden six pictures, and they look a certain type of way, right? And they're all posted right at the same time. And you know good and well, come on now. The same day, you got six, seven pictures that showed up on somebody's timeline on TikTok. Pay attention, people. Don't get duped by the craziness, but take care of yourselves. Enjoy your afternoon, and don't forget to spend some quality time with your babies, cat, pet, dog, whatever it is that you got at home. Be sure to take the babies out for a walk and be good to them. Make sure with this hot weather, also check them for ticks and fleas when they come in the house. Give them a bath. When you're walking them, give them some time to sniff. They'll love you a little bit more. Tell them I said so, too. You guys stick around. Will and Mo Jr. is coming up at the top of the hour. Have a great one, everyone. Love, love. I'm Sheila Bell, The Bell.
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1: They all say the same thing. 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You gonna call Big Al. 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

Hallelujah. You've given me everything I need. 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

0: Just in case you didn't know, you are listening to the Willie Moore Jr. Show. D Stone, Sheree Nicole's in the building.
1: Hey! Come on, sparkles, you were ready today.
0: They're not sparkles, man.
1: They are sparkles. I can see what I hear.
0: All right, praise them. Today is Friends and Family Friday, so we are super excited about the show today. You know why?
1: Why?
0: Because you get to brag about your church. Now, this means a lot to me because, you know, in the church, we're always like, you have to walk in humility. No, I'm sorry.
1: You need to walk in humility.
0: But we'll talk more about it in less than 15 minutes. Right now, my brother from another mother, Charles Jenkins Ward, right here on the Willie Moore Jr. Show.
1: Flat out.

0: Todd Trivett, holy you, right here on the Willie Moore Jr. Show. You might be asking yourself, well, where is Willie today? I thought he was on the show. I thought he was back. He is back. But today is his mother's homegoing services in St. Louis. So, no, he's not doing the show today.
1: Yeah, that would make sense.
0: Yeah, that would make a whole lot of sense. But it's still Friends and Family Friday, and you are friends and you are family, and that's why I gave you the tea.
1: Woo!
0: Okay, it's okay. You know what's going on. I mean, I think it's kind of cool that everybody knows exactly what's happening with the show.
1: Yeah, I think that's great. I think transparency is important, and I think clarity is a superpower. So I'm grateful that we're able to do that for everybody listening.
0: I do want to warn you, though. Cherie, you start letting the Flat Out family know your business. Oh, they're going to stay tapped in for the rest.
1: I'm okay with that as long as we keep it respectful.
0: No, it's going to be great.
1: Yeah, I'm okay with letting
0: no,
1: the people
0: but
1: know
0: I,
1: business.
0: I just want you to know, because me and Willie have been in situations where we've met people like in public, and they were like, so how's your wife? How's everything going with, you know, the flight attendant situation? I was like, oh, you guys really listen to the show. Yeah. So it is really, really like, the Flat Out family means a lot to me, because when I tell you they are tapped in, they are really tapped everything going on with us. So once again, make sure that you send your condolences if you haven't done it to Willie, because, you know, it's going to be an interesting weekend for him. Okay. But when we get back, I have the Flat Out hit of the week, which is amazing. It's by PJ Morton, which I didn't know.
1: Paul Jr.
0: And we got church check-in on the way. And you can call right now if you want to get in early. 1-877-345-7747. So stick around for that and the Flat Out hit. It's all on the way, all right here on the Willie Moore Jr. Show.
1: Flat Out.

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All in an elevated, adults-only atmosphere, including the One Voyage Festival in Nassau, Bahamas, with performances from some of the biggest names in music, plus Ship Church with special performances from Jonathan McReynolds, Jacqueline Carr, and Pastor Mike Jr. In a Southern

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4: May we please pause for a minute of prayer, because when prayers become a habit, blessings become a daily occurrence. A prayer of gratitude can be as simple as saying or thinking, "Thank you, God. I love you, and I praise your holy name." Prayers can be both spoken and thought, and are really best when that occurs at the same time. Because the essence of prayer is the feeling that is generated, whether it's physical or mental. Just think for a moment about how good it makes you feel when someone expresses their gratitude to you. That feeling of warmth that is indescribably pleasurable. It just outright makes you happy, regardless of what your mood was before that feeling of joy permeated your very being. Now multiply that feeling of joy by billions, as throughout the world and in countless different languages, we offer up our gratitude to God. Thank you, God. We love you, and we praise your holy name. Amen and hallelujah.
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Anissa. I love that Willie Moore Jr. is so relatable to the younger audience that loves God, that wants to talk about real life topics. He talks about everything from finances to relationships. And that's why I love the Willie Moore Jr. Show.

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0: Everything's going to be all right, right here on the Willie Moore Jr. Show. It is Friends and Family Friday. You can feel the energy on the radio today, and I'm going to tell you why. Because you get to call in and shout out your church as loud as you can and let us know why you are proud of where you go. Are you ready to get it started, Shereen?
1: Let's do it.
0: All right. You are live on the phone with D-Stone and Shereen Nicole. Shout out your church check-in.
2: Yes, this is Anastasia from Houston, Texas. No Strong Ministries with Pastor Paige. Hallelujah. Amen.
0: I think that's No Strongholds Ministry. Yeah.
1: Okay, I like that name.
0: Okay, there we go. You on the line with D-Stone and Shereen Nicole. Church check-in. Shout out your church.
3: Jacksonville, Florida.
0: Okay.
3: Divine Ministry.
0: Okay.
3: Bishop Theodore Williams.
0: You know what? She sounds like that mama says, I'm not going to tell you again.
1: When I tell you, you better shut up down to the church
0: service. Come on. Come on.
1: I love her cadence. She took her time with that.
0: She did. She did. You on the line with D-Stone and Shereen Nicole. Shout out to your church check-in.
4: My name is Eric, and I'm calling from Richmond, Virginia, and I'm shouting out the Life Church RVA, the Life Church DMV, the Life Church on the north side of Richmond,
0: okay,
4: and the Life Church in Charlotte.
1: Life Church is everywhere.
4: Pastor is Pastor Vernon Gordon, and our First Lady is First Lady Ashley Gordon. Willie Moe, give us a call.
1: Okay.
0: All right. Yeah. All right. I'll make sure I tell Willie that they're looking for him at the Life Church in at least four locations.
1: Do you think that the pastor and First Lady are going to all the locations? How do you think that's working out?
0: I don't know. You know what? I pray that it's one location and four screens. Life Church, I look forward to your letter.
1: Shout out to Life Church.
0: All right, listen, when we get back, though, please call us if you want to shout out your church. You could do it just like they did at 1-877-345-7747. I'm going to say that again. 1-877-345-7747. Shout out your church. Church check-in is happening right now, right here on the Willie Moore Jr. Show.
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0: as long as I live in Jason it. Nelson and Madison Ryan Ward, made new right here on the Willie Moore Jr. Show.
1: Mm-hmm.
0: 4 hours of pure inspiration. Today is Friends and Family Friday.
1: Hey!
0: You better get excited about it, okay? This is the one day that you are really allowed to brag on your church, brag on your first lady, brag on what makes your church great. Mm. And we got Jeffrey live on the phone lines. Jeffrey! Shout out your church check-in.
2: Yes, sir. My name is Jeffrey Harris, man, and from Kinston, North Carolina. My church is Great Mount Zion. Just want to shout out to Pastor Lewis. So, and shout out to you, man. Thank you. And I love you, bro.
1: Aww. Sparkle
0: hey,
1: for that.
0: Yeah, you know, brothers are not really good showing affection like that. They'd be like, hey, man,
1: nice.
0: Love you, bro.
1: That was nice.
0: Yeah, you got to put a little bass in your voice when you tell another man that you love him. Love you, bro. All right. You on the line with D Stone and Sheree Nicole. Shout out your church check-in.
3: My name is Catherine Calhoun.
0: Okay.
3: I'm calling from Lithia Springs, Georgia.
0: Mm-hmm.
3: My church I attend is Bridges of Life Community Church.
0: Mm-hmm.
3: My pastor is Pastor Edward Lasky. And I wanted to say, Willie Moore Jr., something came in my sha-na-na, as y'all call it.
0: Mm-hmm.
3: I'm 67 years old.
0: Okay.
3: Mm-hmm. Woman of God. Six-time cancer survivor. Ain't God good? And I get all that energy. Come on by and see us. We're having Women's Day tomorrow. Come on.
1: My God, today.
0: You know what?
1: Woo!
0: I pray that they are having Women's Day tomorrow. I don't know how old this call is, but I appreciate her. Mm. So let me just tell you one of the things that we do. Because we get so many calls, sometimes we let people call in and leave messages. Mm-hmm. You know what I'm saying? Mm-hmm. But I'm glad she called because she said we got a Women's Day happening tomorrow. And we want you to come on through.
1: Yes, sir.
0: All right. So we appreciate you, Catherine, and we love you.
1: Yes.
0: And we're going to extend church check-in. So if you still want to call, you still have time. 1-877-345-7747. Call in, shout out your church, and your church will love you for it. All right? All right, here on the Willie Moore Jr. Show.
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0: What's up, y'all? This is Lecrae. And just in case you didn't know, you're listening to the Willie Moore Jr. Show. Flat out.
1: Y'all ready?

0: Pastor Mike Jr., God's going to turn it around. He's going to turn it around.
1: When I tell you, every time.
0: Such a good song. And Pastor Mike Jr., I don't know if you've had a chance to check him out on YouTube. He don't miss.
1: No, never.
0: I just visit him sometimes online, and I'm like, oh, like he'll just hit you.
1: Yeah,
0: he'll be like, I ain't even spoke to you, bro. Like, how are you this accurate? Yeah, Pastor Mike Jr. is a problem, but it is also a problem if you are not calling in to shout out your church. 1-877-345-7747. You are on the line with D Stone and Sheree Nicole. Shout out your church check in.
2: Yes, my name is Marilyn. I'm calling from the great city of Gastonia, North Carolina.
0: Okay.
2: Where my church is Emmanuel Missionary Baptist Church, where the pastor is Dr. Kimberly Moore. And we are in it to win it because we're building the kingdom one song at a time. Amen.
0: Yeah. She, hey.
1: I felt that.
0: Guess what? When you sell your church like that, guess what? We might come visit you.
1: When I tell you, I got to get in the car.
0: Yeah.
1: Get down there.
0: Yeah. You on the line with D Stone and Sheree Nicole. Shout out your church check-in.
3: My name is Anthony Allen, calling from Houston, Texas, where the Reverend Dr. Marcus D. Cosby is the pastor at the Wheeler Avenue Baptist Church, where excellence is the standard and not the goal.
0: Excellence Ooh. Is the standard and not the goal. Wait. Okay.
1: He said that like the Pledge of Allegiance. I like him.
0: Yeah, yeah, yeah. I think he's called before, and I'm not mad at that. Excellence is the standard, not the goal. Okay.
1: Love
0: Praise
1: that.
0: The Lord. You on the line with D Stone and Sheree Nicole. Shout out your church check-in.
4: Jebra Porter. And my church is Hope Worship Center, Church of God in Christ. It's at 6851 North Michigan Road. My pastor is Pastor Ron Pulliam. First Lady is First Lady Karen Pulliam.
0: I love when they give the address. That means you want us to come.
1: Correct.
0: Big facts on that. So I'll tell you what, I can't take any more calls right now, but coming up next hour, you definitely want to stick around because we got Reflections of the Week. I still got some of your favorite music from Hezekiah Walker, got Fred Hammond, got Mariah Carey. We're doing a lot.
1: We're turning up.
0: It's Friends and Family Friday, and it feels like it. All right here on the Willie Moore Jr. Show.
1: Flat out.

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0: We get a game 7 in the Western Conference Finals. 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
0: This is The Daily Play with Joy Taylor. We have a game 7. Can't wait. Victor Wembanyama and the Spurs absolutely dismantled the Oklahoma City Thunder 118-91 in game 6. So they have extended the Western Conference Finals to a winner-take-all finale this Saturday. After his coach publicly challenged him to be a little more aggressive following game 5, which he needed to be, Wemby responded by blowing the roof off of the Frostbank Center in the first 90 seconds, and they really didn't look back. They also shut down Shai Gilgeous-Alexander. He was completely locked down, finishing with just 15 points before being benched for the entire fourth quarter. So we get what everyone wanted, a Game 7 winner-take-all to see who will be facing the New York Knicks in the NBA Finals. 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

Number one, starting things off with a feel-good Friday story. Charles Long Jr. did not take the traditional route to the graduation stage. He experienced incarceration, stints of homelessness, and days of simply trying to survive. But with all of that behind him, Saturday, at 43 years old, he hit a huge milestone in his life. He graduated from one of the most prestigious universities in the world, UC Berkeley, and received his degree with the highest honor awarded to a graduating senior at the school. In part of his address, Long told the audience he hopes that people and institutions can work together to serve the people. And he also stressed to not allow education to give them a false sense of security. He said he learned early that a Berkeley education does not absolve him from the systemic societal challenges that have always been there. Number two, the Bureau of Engraving and Printing is planning to possibly print a commemorative $250 bill with the image of President Donald Trump to mark the United States' 250th anniversary. But careful, careful, because U.S. law generally prohibits living people from appearing on currency. That would make sense, meaning any exception would require congressional approval, and there's no sign it will pass. We'll see what happens, guys. We say this, or I should say we have been saying this, on and off for the last year and some change. Ah, that can't happen. Ah, that's not possible. Ah, that's illegal. Well, I don't know about y'all, but I done seen some things. So I don't know. I don't count anything out at this time, but we will see what happens with this. Number three, we saw what happened with a Blue Origin rocket yesterday. It erupted in a fireball during a ground test in Cape Canaveral, Florida. This actually creates a significant setback for Jeff Bezos' space company, and gratefully, no one was injured, thank God. And investigators are working to figure out what caused what they are calling an anomaly. It's also unclear how the incident is going to impact Blue Origin's future lunar ambitions. You guys know I'm really big on space exploration and travel, and this was a big story that I thought I would share on this Friday. We will see. I mean, I saw the video of the explosion. It was nuts. And then I'm like, how is this impacting the environment? But that's another conversation for another day. If updates regarding Blue Origin and space exploration come about because of this incident, I'll be sure to share them with you guys. So let's talk about it. A Blue Origin rocket erupted in a fireball yesterday during a ground test in Cape Canaveral, Florida. What say you to that? Let's talk about it. Or if you want to chat about the Bureau of Engraving and Printing planning to possibly print a commemorative $250 bill with the image of President Donald Trump on it to mark the United States' 250th anniversary, I'm here. Let's talk about it on social media. Or if you want to weigh in or send congratulations to Charles Long Jr., yeah, he didn't take the traditional route to the graduation stage. He experienced incarceration, times of homelessness, and just days trying to survive. But gratefully, praise God, he received the highest honor of any graduating senior at UC Berkeley. You can do it. If you need some inspiration, some empowerment, if you were moved by his story, empowered, encouraged, let's talk about it. Hit me up on social media, Instagram and or X, formerly known as Twitter. The handle is @Sheree_Nicole, SHARI_NYCOLE.

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2: 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Several new wrecks in the way. Courthouse Road near West Providence Road, Belt Boulevard at Westover Hills Boulevard, and a couple of them clearing up, Hall Street Road at Warwick Road and Patterson Avenue at Starling Drive. 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
4: 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Oh, the dog loves children. 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

0: Just in case you didn't know, you are listening to the Willie Moore Jr. Show, 4 hours of pure inspiration. I got Sheree Nicole in the building, and I'm not going to lie. Reflections of the Week is probably our most personal feature on the show. You can't do it until the end of the week because you have to actually have a real reflection. And I love that we do this because I want to inspire other people to do this, whether it's in your relationship, whether it's in your family, your circle. Like, get together once a week and just be like, hey, man, what's your reflection of the week?
1: Yeah.
0: Why? Because that way you know that you're growing, and we know that you're reflecting. And if you're reflecting, that means that you're actually thinking about it.
1: Mm-hmm.
0: So we want to encourage you to do that. And I guarantee if you do it, you'll be blessed. Here's Fred Hammond right here on the Willie Moore Jr. Show.
1: Flat out.
2: Make some noise if you know you're blessed. No matter what's going on around you, let this be a reminder.

0: Mariah Carey and the Clark Sisters. Jesus, I Do. I always love it when I was like, okay, that's a combination I never saw coming. Mariah Carey and the Clark Sisters.
1: Iconic combo. I'm here for it.
0: Well, you know what's kind of cool about them? What does Mariah Carey and the Clark Sisters have in common? Now, if you're petty, you're going to say nothing.
1: Last name, start with a C.
0: That's all right. It's a Family Feud answer. No, but disciplined singing.
1: Yeah.
0: Yeah. I don't know if Mariah ever met Maddie Moss Clark, but, you know, when I heard Vision of Love the first time, I was like, oh my God, who
1: different
0: is
1: level.
0: This? Okay, yeah.
1: Yeah,
0: so,
1: different level.
0: So for her to sing with the Clark Sisters, it actually kind of makes sense.
1: Yeah.
0: So my reflection of the week is something that I kind of started talking about yesterday on the show, which mm-hmm. is I thank God that he's showing me who I could be, but he's also showing me what it's going to cost me.
1: Yeah.
0: And I think that a lot of people do not realize that verse in the Bible where it says God corrects the ones he loves, that's a good thing.
1: Yeah.
0: You know, and I know this because I come from a West Indian community where if you want to do something but you're not good at it, they're going to tell you, like, oh, so you want to sing? You know you can't sing, right?
1: What?
0: No, it's okay.
1: What? They didn't adopt the Whitney Houston mantra. I believe the children are
0: no,
1: the future.
0: No.
1: Teach them well
0: no,
1: and let them
0: no,
1: lead the way.
0: No, they'll tell you the truth. Because they want to remind you that to be good, it's going to cost you something.
1: Okay, so how do you as a child internalize that feedback and still push for what you want to do? That's my bigger question.
0: I don't think they had that part figured out.
1: Okay.
0: But my reflection of the week is I'm grateful for the fact that I'm in a season where God's like, hey, man, you know, you've done some great things.
1: Yeah.
0: But I'm going to allow you to do greater things, but it's going to cost you.
1: Mm-hmm.
0: And you might be saying to yourself, D Stone, my life has cost me so much already. That's just the way it works.
1: Yeah.
0: I think we admire people. We admire greatness. You know what I mean? But if you ask the great athletes or the great leaders, if you ask Obama, hey man, what did it cost you to become president? It cost him a lot.
1: Yeah. Yeah.
0: 2 terms.
1: Mm-hmm.
0: 8 years. It cost them a lot. Like, I think if we are not honest about sacrifices, we shouldn't even share goals.
1: You're exactly right. I gotta shout out my pastor, Change Church, my first lady, Darius Daniels, and Pastor Shamika Daniels, Change Church, PD, we call him, was teaching about this very thing, actually, last week. And he said, even winning can be expensive. Even if you win, you can be worn.
0: Mm-hmm.
1: So I think we have to, like, from a very human standpoint, associate work with winning.
0: There it is.
1: And a cost with winning. And I think sometimes we don't. We think winning just is supposed to feel good. And sometimes it doesn't. And oftentimes, to a degree, it doesn't, because the process to get there is going to take, like you said, a lot of work.
0: Yeah, and to all the believers talking about sweatless, I believe for sweatless victory. All right.
1: Good luck.
0: All right. Listen, when we get back, we're going to talk about Cherie's reflection of the week. And like I said, do this with your family. It's a very healthy exercise.
1: Yeah.
0: This is what I'm calling this, an exercise, okay? On the way, requested music from Canton Jones, woo, and Kirk Franklin, all right here on the Willie Moore Jr. Show.
1: Flat out.
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5: 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That campus is jumping, and I'm telling you, we're seeing people come to the Lord every single week at all of the campuses. 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So listen, we have so many things that's going on in our church. You know, we support 35,000 youth every single year, 71 organizations. You heard me right. 71 organizations. We've just given away a couple of $100,000 last year back to the youth, back to our community. I don't know what you're waiting on. I don't know when you're coming. Matter of fact, just come visit this week. 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I want to see your bright and smiling faces in the place. 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
11: 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Stand up to childhood cancer June 5th through the 7th. Plenty of wrecks in the way. Here they are. Belt Boulevard at Westover Hills Boulevard. Old Courtney Road at Courtney Road. Marshall at Arthur Ashe. Hungry Spring Road at Broad Street, 295 northbound at New Market Road, exit 22, 64 west at I-95, exit 190. 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

0: Canton Jones, Holy Ghost Got My Praise On. Go. Right here on the Willie Moore Jr. Show. Shouts going out to Canton Jones and the entire family. We love you, sir. We're doing Reflections of the Week. I gave mine. I said, hey, I'm just grateful that God is showing me who I can be, but he's also showing me what it's going to cost me. Yeah. Cherie, what is your Reflection of the Week?
1: I think my Reflection of the Week is being mindful about managing my moments properly. You know, there are opportunities that I think God presents us with on a daily basis even. And I think sometimes we get so caught up in the gift wrapping that it's wrapped in that we don't even see it as an opportunity. And we mismanage those moments. So for me, just trying to take advantage of any opportunity I get that actually moves towards what I want to do with my life, whether it's personal or professional. I can look back and say, man, I mismanaged that moment. I wasn't grateful for that moment, or I wasn't present in that moment.
0: How do you? Okay. That's what you're talking about.
1: Yeah. So if you're, and again, I think certain things that we want in front of them are things that maybe we don't want. And so we look at what we don't want and we complain about it versus investing in ultimately what's behind what we don't want to do. And I've been guilty of that. If I don't feel like doing something, the very something that can get my life, take my life to the next level, I'll complain before I sit in the realities of, man, this could really mean something for me. Let me change my perspective. So for me, I want to be able to manage my moments better. And I think this week was a great example of that. I've been busy running all around. When you get fatigued, you can complain.
0: We will do that. Yeah, we'll be like, I don't wanna.
1: I can't believe I got this guy. All of that. So it's like, yo, for me to be able to maximize the moments that God's giving me, I have to manage them better. And in part, as you even said, the complaining has to cease. And I really have to sit with the possibilities a lot more. So that's my reflections.
0: Yeah, it's kind of weird because when you were talking about that, I pictured like a baby. Mm-hmm. You know how the babies be sitting in that, you know, in that feeder station. Feeder station is crazy.
1: What is a feeder station?
0: Like, you know, where you feed them, you put them in that seat and you put the food in front of them.
1: A station?
0: Yeah, you see how long it's been since I've been a parent.
1: Like a high chair?
0: That's it. The high chair.
1: The high chair station. Okay.
0: I called it the feeder station.
1: That sounds like an animal. It's going to a trough something.
0: Some of them are. Yeah, you know.
1: What is happening? So,
0: but the point is like, you know, you got to think about it. Like, yeah, you bring a baby everything. Mm-hmm. And then that baby has the nerve to be like, no, I don't want it.
1: Yeah.
0: I'm like, you didn't have to work for this.
1: Didn't have to work for it.
0: I brought you this applesauce. Mm-hmm. And now you're crying? Are you serious right now? I'm having a full conversation
1: with a
0: 2-year-old. But yeah, I just think that's how we are sometimes with God. And God's like, no, I'm bringing you opportunities. And now you're complaining about them because you're tired?
1: Mm-hmm.
0: What are you, 2?
1: We act 2 sometimes. Oftentimes.
0: We act 2 sometimes.
1: We search for convenience way too much.
0: So yeah, so this actually stings a little bit because you might be acting 2 years old,
1: mm-hmm,
0: as a big person, and you need to grow out of that. You just need to see it from God's perspective.
1: Mm-hmm.
0: Okay, cool. And be more grateful. All right. Listen, when we get back, we have the legend herself, Cybill Wilks. She's in the building. So I'm excited that she's going to be hanging out with us.
1: Me too.
0: Next,
1: me too.
0: Right here on the Willie Moore Jr. Show.
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We're taking over the high seas with nonstop energy, epic parties, live performances, comedy, wellness, and next-level curated experiences, all in an elevated, adults-only atmosphere, including the One Voyage Festival in Nassau, Bahamas, with performances from some of the biggest names in music, plus Ship Church with special performances from Jonathan McReynolds, Jacqueline Carr, and Pastor

0: It's Sybil Wilkes with what we need to know. As of Thursday evening, the White House had no update regarding reports that the U.S. and Iran may be nearing a deal to extend the ceasefire. Treasury Secretary Scott Bessent told reporters Thursday that any agreement would require President Trump's approval, and reports indicate the proposed agreement could reopen the Strait of Hormuz and expand negotiations over Iran's nuclear program. Meanwhile, Acting Attorney General Todd Blanche is promising prosecutions as protests continue clashing with ICE officers outside a New Jersey detention center. Blanche accused demonstrators of threatening officers and committing violent acts. The White House is also defending the economy after a new report showed inflation reached its highest level in nearly 3 years, ending April. Bessent highlighted the growth in retirement accounts and energy exports as signs of economic strength. I'm Sybil Wilkes. Be informed, be empowered.
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4: 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Still plenty of wrecks in the way. Midlothian Turnpike near Robius Road, Monument Avenue near Roseneath Road, Old Courtney Road at Courtney Road. That was clearing up. I-95 northbound at Belvedere Street. That's also clearing up. 64 west at I-95. Tredegar Street at Browns Island Way. I'm Jack Hammer on Praise 104.7, Richmond's Inspiration Station, home of Get Up Mornings with Erica Campbell.
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0: just in case you didn't know, you are listening to the Willie Moore Jr. Show. 4 hours of pure inspiration. D-Stone and Sharina Cole sitting in for our brother Willie Moore Jr. Today yep. is his mother's homegoing service, so please send your prayers his way. Mm-hmm. As many as you possibly can. And if you want to, you can go to his social media to send him a condolence. You know, you can DM him, direct message him, put it in one of his posts. It is totally fine. We love you for it. But today is the Friends and Family Mix, aka the Friday Fitness Mix. So this one's going to be a little up tempo, but chances are you need to move anyway. In love.
1: Praise God.
0: All right. And we're doing it in 5,
1: 4,
0: 3,
1: 2,
0: 1.

Just in case you didn't know, you are listening to the Willie Moore Jr. Show. Your boy D Stone in the building with the biggest smile on my face. And I'm going to tell you why. Because I get joy out of doing these mixes and I get joy out of giving them away. So if you've never received a mix from me ever, today is your day. I'm going to send you a link. It's going to have a bunch of mixes on there, including my full-length mixtape, The First 48. Now, if you already have it, praise the Lord for you. But on that link, it's more than just that. If you scroll down, there's some workout mixes on there. There's some clean your house mixes on there. Like, there's a bunch of different moods on there. So what I want you to do is DM me right now and say, D Stone, I need that First 48. And I'm going to bless the first 48 people that ask for it, okay? But I just want to let you know, I make these mixes for the saints and the ain't. So if you have some young people under the age of 15, under the age of 25, 35, and you don't like the music that they listen to, guess what? You can't just tell them to stop. You need to give them a better option. I can't get no help in here. And we got some better options for them. So DM me right now. I'm going to send that link to you.

And you can send that link to somebody that you are trying to infect with the love of Jesus. Hey, glory. So here's what I need you to do. Hit me up right now at Dwight Stone on Instagram, at DJ Dwight Stone on Facebook. If you don't know how to DM, ask somebody who knows something about social media, but it's at Dwight Stone on Instagram, at DJ Dwight Stone on Facebook, and just say, I want that first 48, and I'm gonna bless you with not just that mix, but some other mixes as well. Now, you know I gotta say it. Sharina Cole's coming back, and just in case you didn't know, Jesus coming back, baby! It's the Willie Moore Jr. Show.

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0: Family, it's your girl Sheree Nicole, still holding it down as always right here on the Willie Moe Jr. Show. It's a feel-good Friday, and typically on Fridays I have amazing conversations with amazing people. Today is no different. I'm bringing you part two of the conversation I kicked off last week with Dr. Terrence Lester. He's the founder of Love Beyond Walls, and he's a nationally recognized community leader, author, and advocate who's dedicated to serving underserved populations through innovative, people-centered initiatives. We talked about how homelessness is impacting communities of color and some of the things that he's doing through his organization to combat this. Powerful start to our conversation last week. I want to close the loop today with part two. Take a listen. You talk about walking past, and that leads me to my next point about us humanizing those who are unhoused. As someone who's experienced homelessness, as someone who has advocated in this regard for people to be housed, what say you to the disconnect, and how are you working to ensure that people understand at a base level, people are human beings first? Let's stop walking past an actual human being, an actual person, a God's child that does need our help and assistance.
1: We see that in the parable of the Good Samaritan, right? The Levite passes by, the priest passes by, but the Samaritan, it says that he came close and he was moved with compassion, so much so that he sacrificed, picked him up, took him to an inn, made sure that he was cared for. I mean, that is the gospel, right? Mm-hmm. Most theologians would say that's the gospel within the gospel, because it's a typology of what Jesus actually did for us, for humanity. He came to where we are. He sympathized and empathized with our earthly sufferings. And many of us would testify and say he picked us up and restored us. Mm-hmm. Why can't we have that same approach when it comes to caring for those who are unhoused? Every single person has a story, and their stories matter. They're somebody's grandma, somebody's auntie, somebody's cousin, somebody's son, somebody's daughter. And how dare we judge them before we practice proximity and God's love?
0: I absolutely agree with you there. And we kind of touched on this a little bit, but as I'm kind of wrapping, I do want to kind of dig into this a little bit deeper. When we talk about those who are unhoused getting or being able to access temporary solutions versus more permanent ones, from a systemic standpoint, what are some things that you've seen work in terms of long-term stability in housing? And what are some things that you would like to see implemented to assist in this?
1: Yeah, I go back to housing first. I was speaking in a city just last week, and there's an organization who is actually partnering with churches. And basically, there's a separation between church and state. And mm-hmm. what he's doing is like casting vision to churches to build on their property temporary or permanent housing, because it is permissible for churches to use their land, right, to house people. And so far, he's done a couple of construction projects. But just think if churches who had extra land would see their land as the ability to circumvent zoning laws to actually build housing to care for those in their community. Housing first initiatives. And I do want to name the fact that we need to be aware of what is happening in this country as it relates to laws and ordinances that mm-hmm. is causing more invisibility to those who are unhoused. And so we do need to show up and hold those who have the power to decide people's futures mm-hmm. and fate accountable.
0: I told you guys, Dr. Terrence Lester is no joke. So grateful for the amazing work that he's done and the great conversation we were able to have. If you want to chat about the conversation, hit me up, Instagram and or X, formerly known as Twitter. The handle is at Sheree underscore Nicole, Shari underscore Nycole.
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Praise the Lord, everybody. We got a message to encourage you and let you know that no matter what you're going through, there's still glory coming.

0: You know, it's always weird when I got to do these motivational moments going into the weekend.
1: Why?
0: Because I understand that the weekend is the one time you can really make bad decisions. Mm. You can make bad decisions during the week, but the weekend, it just feels like it was made.
1: Really? For bad decisions?
0: Yeah, the weekend was made. It's like a t-shirt.
1: Can
0: that
1: I ask
0: a rock
1: you a question?
0: Star would wear.
1: what's the best day for a bad decision? Friday night, Saturday, or hopefully not Sunday,
0: it's
1: but if
0: usually,
1: you could dial in, what's
0: it's usually I think it's always Friday night.
1: Friday night.
0: I think on Saturday night you're like, "Ah, Sunday's coming." Right.
1: Let me try to live right by,
0: you know
1: by,
0: what I
1: by
0: mean?
1: Sunday. Let me get myself
0: usually,
1: together for
0: even,
1: morning.
0: Even when I, you know, most people don't do their super sinning on Saturday
1: okay.
0: night. It's usually Friday
1: night.
0: You know what I mean? So, so as we go into Friday night,
1: don't sin real bad.
0: Don't, yeah, just, you know what it is? I want to ask you just to remember what God showed you.
1: Mm.
0: Just remember the vision that He gave you for you. And ask yourself, the people I'm going to hang out with this weekend, are they for that vision or are they against it? Because if they're against it, maybe you shouldn't hang out with them this weekend.
1: That's correct.
0: Maybe you shouldn't hang out with them at all.
1: I was going to say,
0: period. But you may not know how to break up with them at this point in your life. So what you have to do is you have to just do what I like.
1: Ghost
0: what we did
1: them.
0: In, no,
1: okay.
0: Not ghost them. You got to do what we did in the pandemic. You just got to social distance. Sometimes.
1: I like that.
0: You know what I mean? Or just find some Holy Ghost reasons to not do it. Mm. Sometimes all you have to do is just blow the high of your friends, and then they won't really want you to be there. You know what I mean? No, I know this sounds
1: no, you're
0: weird.
1: Right. No, you're correct.
0: But
1: you're
0: but the
1: correct.
0: Truth of the matter is like sometimes I scare away certain types of people just because my ad libs are church.
1: Mm, give me a church ad lib that you use.
0: Like I'll be watching
1: off.
0: A basketball game and I'll be like, glory to God. You know what I mean? My ad libs are church.
1: Yo.
0: I'll be like, you'd be like, the dude just got dunked on. I'll be like, glory to God. So this is it. And I'm going to land this plane. All I'm saying to you is, if that's who you are, don't change who you are for anybody. Don't change who you are to not make, you know, the circle uncomfortable or whatever the case may be. Because if you got to change for that circle, you're probably in the wrong circle. Unless they're asking you to come up to a higher level. Like, don't go down to theirs.
1: Mm-hmm, mm-hmm.
0: Like, just understand that who you are is who God made you to be. And the minute you start embracing that is the minute you start living for real. And I believe that abundant life that God was talking about, where He's like, yo, I came so that you could have life and have life more abundantly.
1: I
0: don't think that you can get to that life without being authentically who you are.
1: You just cooked right then.
0: And if you want to be a part of this amazing family where you don't have to be what everybody else wants you to be, but you can win being exactly who God created you to be, I just need you to confess. If you're not saved, this is a great opportunity to do it. Just confess with your mouth and believe with your heart, and God will do the rest. And just say, Lord God, I repent for every part of me that's not like you. Come into my heart. I'll make you my Lord and Savior. I believe you died for my sins. I believe you rose from the grave. And because of your sacrifice and because of my belief, I am saved. And around here, we like to say,
1: you say, baby!
0: Yeah, man. High cheekbones when I said it, too. You say, baby. So listen, get in a good Bible-based church.
1: Yeah.
0: If you're looking for one, you can always text us and be like, where should I go? Hey, go somewhere, you know, but get around some other believers and get around people that are on the same journey as you are, and you will get there quicker. All right. Have an amazing weekend and hang around people that love the God that you love.
1: Don't do nothing weird tonight.
0: Okay. I got no bail money. All right. We will see you at the same time next week. Have a great one. It's the Willie Moore Jr. Show.
1: Flat out.

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your girl Darlene. Boy, this is going to be good. I'm doing something different tonight, this Friday night in the chat room. I need y'all to get ready for it because it's for you. It's a big move. It's something great. God put in my spirit. We got to do something different. We have to do something different. This is not going to be Tester Friday, and it's not going to be Shout Out Your Business, but I got to incorporate something else in our Friday nights, and it starts tonight. I want you to stay tuned right here for tonight's big chat room topic. Coming up on the Nightly Spirit.

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1: Put your hands on it. All right. I'm gonna try it like this.

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1: The truth can hurt you, or the truth can change you. What would truth do to you?

Holy, if God ever done nothing for you, I just believe you ain't tapped in. Because those that are tapped into the Spirit of God, He's doing great things. He's doing big things. And tonight, I just want to dive into a very exciting question that should stir something up inside of you. If you could be remembered for one thing in the earth, what would it be? I don't care if it's you want to belt out the baddest soulful melodies. I don't care if you want to paint a masterpiece. If you want to be that one that's known to slam dunk on the court. I just want to hear about the dreams that set your soul on fire. This is Dream Big Friday. And I want you to share your aspirations with us, okay? No dream is too big or too bold

1-877-345-7747. And yes, if you're over 50, you still better be dreaming what you're doing. Yes, honey. Yes, we just getting started. 1-877-345-7747. It's Dream Big Friday. If you could be remembered for one thing, what is it that you would love to be remembered for? Coming up on the Nightly Spirit.

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7: 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It just outright makes you happy, regardless of what your mood was before that feeling of joy permeated your very being. Now multiply that feeling of joy by billions, as throughout the world and in countless different languages, we offer up our gratitude to God. Thank you, God. We love you, and we praise your holy name. Amen and hallelujah.
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0: Hey, Miss Darlene. First, let me say you rock. I love your show. My name is Patty, and I'm from Southeast DC.
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0: Hi, Darlene. This is Yolanda. You guys are so crazy. You work so well together. You keep them cracking up.
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0: I don't want you to give up on your dreams. I don't care how old you are, what you've been through, what it is that you're dreaming. I want you to understand that God is still on the throne and he can still do it. What is it that you would love to be remembered for? What is this big dream you have this Friday? Tell us your name. Where are you calling from?
1: My name is Michelle. I'm calling from Cleveland, Ohio. My thoughts on the topic. What I would like to be known for is my love and passion for the Lord and for his works, and that more than anything, do what it takes to win souls. I would like to see people being birthed into the kingdom daily.
0: I believe you can do it too. I believe you can do it. Family, it is Dream Big Friday tonight. I want you to call us at 1-877-345-7747. 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

Dream Big Friday. What you dreaming big about? God can do it. Yes, he can. I know he can and he will. All we got to do is be in alignment with what his will is for us. It's a rizzity rap. 1-877-345-7747. It is Dream Big Friday. 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I got more of your dreams coming up on Dream Big Friday on the Nightly Spirit. It's time.

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14: Yeah, he started with this cough and then he was wheezing.
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19: It's The Nightly Spirit, your girl Darlene. It is Dream Big Friday. I want you to start verbalizing your dreams. I want you to start seeing yourself walking into those dreams. I want you to say it so we can all believe with you for whatever it is that you want to leave and deposit into this earth. I don't know if it's your voice. I don't know if it's your talent in sports. I don't know if it's building a shelter for the homeless. I don't know what it is, whatever it may be. If there is one thing that you would love to be remembered for in the earth, what would it be? It is Dream Big Friday. We want to agree with you. 1-877-345-7747. Again, 1-877-345-7747 on The Nightly Spirit.